gone to Morocco and that semi-final stage, France 2-0 at my attention. A few hours ago, they're not again.

of disease spreading in camps for the displaced. And later in the program, France becomes the first nation through to the semi-final of the World Cup. Meanwhile...

0: Simon said that in effect he was sorry that Rover hadn't done enough on the issue of Gaza in the past. And Chris was criticising the current Prime Minister. He said that a ceasefire should be called for sooner. And he said, going forward to what he is like as the Prime Minister, that he would consider further sanctions against Israel.
1: Mexico says it will file criminal complaints in the United States over the deaths of Mexican citizens in immigration custody or during enforcement operations. Earlier this week, a Mexican man was shot dead by an ICE agent during an operation in Houston, Texas. These residents expressed their concerns. Authorities in southern Spain say at least 12 people have died in a wildfire in the province of Almeria. Some of the victims were found inside vehicles which had been engulfed by the flames. Witnesses say the fire was caused by a downed power line, sparking flames which quickly spread to a nearby wooded area. The Pan American Health Organization says the greatest risks to health posed by Venezuela's twin earthquakes are now disruptions to health care and a lack of drinking water. Quakes, which devastated large parts of northern Venezuela 2 weeks ago, have left thousands of people displaced. Scientists in Britain have developed a new non-invasive procedure to treat a serious condition which can affect identical twins during pregnancy. Twin-to-twin transfusion syndrome can happen when babies share a placenta, with one receiving more nutrients than the other. With the potential new treatment, ultrasound waves are fired into the placenta, sealing the blood vessels, causing the condition. Tournament favourites France are through to the semi-finals of the Football World Cup, beating Morocco 2-0 in Austin. Morocco were the only African team left in the competition. Nadia Adorayi, for the ABC Arabic, was at the Morocco watch party in Boston.
2: Despite the disappointment, there's also a great deal of pride among the Moroccan fans in Boston tonight. So proud of them. They really played very good. They did all their best. It was a difficult night for Morocco from the start. France applied constant pressure, and Yassine Bono kept Morocco in the match in a series of important saves, including a penalty shot from Kylian Mbappe in the first half. But in the end, even that wasn't enough to stop the French attack, and France booked their place in the semi-finals.
1: BBC World News.
3: Thanks very much. You're listening to the news on the BBC World Service with me, Nick Davis. And we begin in the Iranian city of Mashhad, where the former Supreme Leader has been laid to rest after a six-day

0: statement that reported that the US targeted naval facilities in Conoak and military headquarters in Bushehr, where one of the country's military appliances was built. For its part, Tehran has attacked, it said, the US military facilities in neighboring Gulf countries. This Iranian man sent the BBC a voice.
1: War breaks out again, God forbid, what will be targeted this time? People are exhausted by this situation. One day there's a ceasefire and the next, keep quiet.
0: Our chief correspondent, Lee Gustav, has just returned from Tehran. As to what she made of the latest violence, despite the fact that US-Iran ceasefire technically is still in place.
2: This is yet another reminder of what was in there about some of the difficulties in the deal signed last night between the United States and Iran, which called a memorandum of understanding, 14 points, and it has been leading to misunderstandings ever since it was signed. Take the Strait of Hormuz. Iran recently confined in the text that it had been given in some way over this strategic waterway, and it saw oil tankers moving through the strait, closer to the coast of Oman, on a route not decided by Iran. It attacked the oil tankers. That led the United States to accuse Iran of violating the memorandum. But it's under the electric deal, but it does say it, that there will be a return to the free flow of maritime traffic. In other words, back to the status quo. And Iran has made it clear that if the United States strikes, it will strike back. And this is a measure of how Iran's new leaders, with the survivability of war, have been emboldened. They are less cautious than the 86-year-old Ayatollah Khamenei, who most of his life, his main goal was to avoid the complications of the United States. These new leaders, having survived it, no longer fear.
0: And at what point do these breaches in his heart lead to a total breakdown?
2: I think this is the definition of war has been some has said, well, a ceasefire in the Middle East has different than elsewhere in the world. The UN Secretary General Antonio Guterres says that a ceasefire in this region now just means lesser fire. Look at what happened to the Gaza deal. Last October, President Trump announced a great fanfare with the biggest deal in peace in the Middle East in 3,000 years. But it's basically the first phase of the ceasefire deal, and since then it's really been no ceasefire. It's not all at war, but it's certainly not a calm. And in the same way that it's an important point, but it will continue to be not all at war and not permanent.
0: You talk about the new leaders in Poland being involved, but if, as a lot of US hawks are saying, America reimposes a blockade, it's one thing having political capital and so on, quite another having the economic rock pulled from under.
2: Well, the Barack Obama of Iran's regime, they've outlined something significant committed to the disaster, saying that what happened in the Cold War against the mighty American army backed up by Israel. But it does not feel it has been defeated. It's still able to wage war, to hit back. It still has political capital. It has suffered extraordinarily in terms of economic and financial losses. I was stunned when I went to Iran, not just the most recent trip, which I just returned from, but before that, where inflation was a staggering 80%, millions of jobs have been lost, and Iranians are really struggling. And Iran hopes that it has to continue negotiating with the United States, because if it doesn't negotiate on its nuclear program, it's not going to see a lifting of sanctions using all of its assets. And yet, what we hear from a group of hardliners within the ruling system, they're now saying, we don't want this business to do that. How can you negotiate with a country which has killed our security?
0: That was Lee Gustav. 2 weeks on from those powerful earthquakes that hit northern Venezuela, and tens of thousands of people now living in makeshift camps in parks and public squares. More than 3,000 people died in buildings collapsed, but now health officials there say any more people are still living because of disease and not the pandemic. Our global affairs reporter, Swede, told Jeanette Jaleel more about this.
2: The latest, according to the interim authority, is that 3,800 people have been confirmed and killed, but that figure is thought to rise over the coming weeks as many bodies are being pulled out from the rubble. Now, since the rescue teams have largely left the country, the mission ending, resting, aid after the twin quakes hit northern parts of Venezuela, particularly in the Guaira, the worst area. The majority of broken rescue recovery efforts are now being done by volunteers and residents still very much determined to find their loved ones and extract them from the rubble. Bear in mind, there's about 17 million tons of rubble in the affected area. It's a huge amount of devastation with largely little equipment, so it leaves a huge social housing complexes are put to staff to make. There's a lot of anger at the government, but now looking and saying actually these housing complexes were not adequately built, they didn't meet safety standards, but very much the effort at the moment is still on recovering those who are missing. There are tens of thousands of people still missing.
0: And meanwhile, there's a bit of a health crisis for the many, many people who were displaced.
2: Yeah, there are nearly 18,000 people who are completely homeless, according to government, but thousands who are displaced. People have made up makeshift camps, tented villages, so to speak. But these camps make diseases and infections very easily transmitted. So that is now a huge concern. And the Pan-American Health Organization has found that the greatest risk right now for individuals, those who are displaced, those who are vulnerable from the infection, are the health in disarray, which is a terrible state for these earthquakes. The crowding in these camps and the lack of clean drinking water for earthquakes. So people who have their homes completely destroyed are now facing a new crisis. They're already perhaps trying to find loved ones, but also now need to concern about their own well-being. In these camps as well, there have been moments of fear. There have been found in state children, volunteers from beauty salons, for example, going in, trying to get a sense of those giving women pedicures, manicures, in their hair, trying to kind of give some dignity to people living in these camps, but also a sense of normality, and there have been things that people coming together in these really awful times.
0: That was mainly strange. Now, in case you haven't noticed, we are getting towards the business end of the football World Cup. 4 years ago, France were met at the semi-final stage, with France getting beat 2-0. A few hours ago, they met again the first of the competition's quarter-finals. Sadly for Morocco, it was the same scoreline, and that means France are through to the semi-finals. French fans at Paris have straight to celebrate. Yeah, on the Champs-Élysées, cars going up and down. The Moroccan fans, they watch France in

to do the big one. Popularly known as Dada, do ready.

0: was suffering complete exhaustion after long and arduous tours of duty. So the conscription team should maybe not be too surprised to encounter resistance. And Wednesday saw that resistance turn violent. Locals in Lviv apparently took exception to the army officers trying to detain a suspected draft dodger.
1: Sad, but not at all.

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2: alagbawi o
0: tanan pe be Jesus is our advocate.
3: Yes, sir.
0: So, Jesus is our advocate. So, kini advocate? Alagba we is our lawyer.
3: Yes, sir.
0: Olola Paris ayembe. Ene kan gba me o. Mora Jesus saye re. O ma Paris na
2: ba.
0: In the name of Jesus. Enjina ajagbo ri e mo nbo.
4: Hello, Daddy. Ekarosa. Good morning, sir. Ekarosa. She temu amun on alone. Imi aruru atubo mashonuri. 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Imi ni mu give testimony just about last month. After 20 years in the UK, I finally got my British passport. Mutu ti ma no da testimony wa o Olorun baba se bi oba tun ti se yanu. Ise ti mo apply for, I did not apply for the job. They called me, they found my CV online, and the recruiter said she ma wa happy for them to send my CV to the employer. And I said, okay, yes, you can. But I would like to see the job spec. Ah, but to send the job spec, you see me, you go ba me money, abomu mi share ni, abi scam money, because the pay is quite on the high. Awon to ba, awon leaders, leads, service leaders, ba wo ba ye. Ah, and it's with the government, share job ani. Ah, ban okay, send it. So me o te fokan si mo. After like a week or 2 weeks, lo ba pe mi pada pe won shortlist mi fun interview. Mo tun pe abere ni. Mo tun gba interview yen. Mo sha, in fact go the interview daddy, mi o practice because mo wo pe ewe ma mu ni sere. Owo yi ti poju level mi yi lo to yi mi gba owo yi ri o. Bo se mi sha se interview yen. I did the interview. The two people that interviewed me, it was just very informal. It was really informal. I sure did the interview. After 2 days, the recruiter took me. I've got good news. They were happy to offer you the job. Ah, if I'm not me. 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When they send the passport, me, I've sent my passport, so they are doing the clearance and the onboarding. So I'm just waiting for the start dates. Call on Jacob for me, start dates here. 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
0: Ah, ise toto oje. 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
0: pari anuga
1: amen they shall take mercy
0: oni ma jemude
1: the community by say
0: eni to ran ni lowo
1: he that assists all this
0: oni Friday
1: today be Friday
0: ojo gbogbo eniyan
1: it's a day for everyone
0: ojo eni
1: today
0: Abuja
1: Abuja
0: loni eni
1: it is your turn
0: hallelujah I am a kadasi
1: thank you Jesus
0: oloye Abuja
1: dear people in Abuja
0: o mani kambe
1: or you know anyone there
0: Otirani Kambari.
1: You see someone there before?
0: Otidi Abujari.
1: You've been there before.
0: Abongwa Milabuja.
1: Oh, you are in Abuja hearing me.
0: Maja Mora Mebo.
1: Covenant is sending me down.
0: Kalu Operation 777.
1: You have the Operation 777.
0: Agbara.
1: Power.
0: Ola.
1: Wealth.
0: Atiogo.
1: And glory.
0: Metan.
1: All three together.
0: Eyema Akada.
1: Thank you, Jesus.
0: Bogwa Nishami.
1: I bet I was saying me.
0: Edebio Gola.
1: Amen.
0: Me bo.
1: I have been sent down.
0: Be an etan fiogoran.
1: As long as I sent the glory.
0: Baba, me we
1: pray. And my father says.
0: Woli.
1: My prophet.
0: Malu Abuja.
1: Go to Abuja.
0: Eko.
1: Lagos.
0: Me anna.
1: Yesterday.
0: Okoja
1: oh Basi. My God. It was wonderful.
0: Eko.
1: Lagos.
0: Okoja Basi.
1: It was wonderful.
0: Amen.
1: Amen.
0: I do want to send to that.
1: Put your hands to make a little minute.
0: Aki.
1: Abishati.
0: Nibo Buona.
1: Eshe.
0: Oluwa o.
1: Nibo Buona. Eshe.
0: Jotia ni koto bito.
1: The shepherds that no one is up to. The one fearful in presence.
0: Me awon wo.
1: The spirit of the prophet.
0: Mima mima mima.
1: Holiest of the holiest.
0: O Lord Almighty.
1: The Lord Almighty.
0: Asajo ogunla.
1: The one that fronts the battle.
0: Akai ogunla.
1: The one that leads from the.
0: And don't sort and never
1: be. He that speaks what no man dare.
0: Eke ogosi.
1: Oh go go go go go.
0: Oni ni ojo kewa
1: today the
0: 10 wa o kin wa lasu
1: oh yes
0: eyi wo le gbagbo pe agbara wa
1: I don't believe that there is power
0: e agbo ogo wa
1: you believe there is glory
0: e ke ogo si olorun nai to gbo mi
1: after hearing my voice
0: lo ni eri
1: amen
0: Abuja ni ni
1: today's Abuja song
0: area 1
1: at area 1
0: ni waju o secretary
1: in front of that old secretary
0: Trinity
1: Trinity Garden
0: Trinity
1: Trinity Garden
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0: 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Oh my God. Oh my God. Oh my God. 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
1: Olorun je Olorun nla.
0: Onla ni. 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So be again. 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O de ma dinla. 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Ma da valiaga. 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He wants you at the top. 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

0: 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Number three, reason for you to write, for you to be fulfilled in destiny. Then you badoke.
1: If you don't get to
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0: 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Jeremiah 29:11. 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
2: 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I'm here to return the glory to Almighty God for what the Lord has done for me. I'm here last month, Virgin. So I have a business. My business, all of a sudden, the business was just going down like that. So I called my brother that is in Canada. I request money from him. From that day, he stopped calling me. He doesn't call me again. Even when I call him, the line is not going again, ma. I don't know whether he blocked me. So when I came to Night Virgin last month, I prayed. I sowed seed for cement. So when I got home last week, I was just sleeping in my shop because my son came back from school. He was helping me. Then me, I was sleeping to rest. My phone just rang. I pick. I say that is that my brother. He said ever since 2 weeks, his spirit has been disturbing him to call me, that he doesn't have rest of mind. I said, I've been calling you. You are not picking my. You are not my. Your line was not even going. So all of a sudden, last week, he transferred 1.5 for me. He said he's going to complete it for me by next week. So I'm here to return all the glory to Almighty God.
0: Praise the Lord.
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1: 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And you will receive more than you ask for.
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0: O ti tó.
1: They are enough.
0: Eléyìí tó kàn.
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0: 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It's the time of storm.
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4: verse lori
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4: morning king ko ri re
1: aba to congratulate lady
4: eh ara akura
1: akura
4: se gbadu ojo yin
1: I hope you enjoy your day
4: mo so bin 28
1: I told you on the 8th
4: ojo ma so
1: there will be rain
4: emi lu aso wi pe
1: the double says
4: o ma so yin do lori re
1: he is going to make you fortunate
4: o ti mo gbo niyan
1: that's what I heard
4: oh congratulations
1: and I don't want to
4: sorry sunday
1: this sunday
4: gbogbo niyan
1: everybody
4: and lo si church
1: we are storming the church
4: lati akure
1: from akure
4: to lagos state
1: down to lagos state
4: gbogbo bi ti e ka jo wa
1: everywhere we have our branches
4: from america we don know everywhere
1: down to london and diaspora
4: aso to ba daju no aso e
1: the best of your clothes
4: bo ja so bile yin
1: even if it's native dress
4: nlo ma wo
1: that's what you put on
4: oluwa ni ojo aye re de
1: the last day of the major has come for us after this storm
4: o ma re ni ko ni eyan ni abuja ni we
1: if you have been in abuja anywhere
4: abi won to gbo mi bayi
1: or you that are hearing me
4: lo si ori social media
1: go to your social media
4: ra credit card
1: get credit on your phone
4: abi data
1: or data
4: oru eni
1: this night
4: ajo ma se
1: we are doing it together
4: bed gbogbo wa
1: I
4: do want to 11 am laaro e
1: then 11 am this morning
4: mo ma approve gbogbo yin
1: abi pray for everybody
4: on social media
1: on social media
4: tiktok
1: on tiktok
4: facebook
1: on facebook
4: gbogbo social media wa
1: in fact on all that
4: show oru eni
1: this night
4: abuja
1: Abuja is
4: going to be
1: everyone you know.
4: Mark the one.
1: Begin to call them now.
4: Area one.
1: Area one.
4: In front of the old
1: secretariat.
4: Area one.
1: At area one.
4: After the pedestrian
1: bridge. That's
4: where
1: we'll be.
4: At the road.
1: Amen.
4: In the name of Jesus.
1: Amen. All right.

0: Olu awa. To ba ni omi.
1: If you have water.
0: Be sodo.
1: Get it ready.
0: Ati ororo.
1: And your oil.
0: O fe praise.
1: I have to plant there.
0: Gbogbo iti egba ororo.
1: All of that is in
0: ni awon ipade ta se koja.
1: In our past program.
0: Ati koja ati last month.
1: And last month.
0: Ororo yen ni kelu.
1: Bring, use it.
0: A fe sin kaka pelu e.
1: What
0: is the subject? Eti lori ofe.
1: You that have that grace yet.
0: Last 3 days of the month.
1: Our government has okay yours.
0: Ni adua ori oke.
1: They do plant the market.
0: Mama so ni pe la tola.
1: I tell you more from
0: Bogo. Gbogbo iti wa ni on those states.
1: Just in on those states.
0: Ati agbegbe
1: re. And the virus.
0: E ma gbagbe. Sunday,
1: this Sunday,
0: anointing service wa.
1: Anointing service
0: ni church.
1: At our church.
0: But mama so pupo.
1: What I was
0: saying. Awon kan to ma sele.
1: Of what we have.
0: Fun awon eniyan.
1: So the people.
0: Awa Abuja la wa lale.
1: We are in Abuja.
0: E je gbogbo eyan mo ke. 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
0: Emi ma dide. Ko jade la.
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0: 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Ko jade la.
1: Amen.
0: Oya lo dide.
1: Amen.
0: Lo dide.
1: Amen.
0: Tomo tomo.
1: Amen.
0: Lo dide.
1: Amen.
0: Ti se ti se.
1: Amen.
0: Lo dide.
1: Amen.
0: Gbe yawo.
1: Amen.
0: Lo dide.
1: Amen.
0: Lo dide.
1: Amen.
0: Lo dide.
1: Amen.
0: In the name of Jesus. So pe mo dide loni. Omo mi dide loni. Ise mi dide loni. Se ami meta.
1: Amen. Amen.
0: I want pastor.
1: Please decree.
0: And to your king, Pade.
1: The person I want to
0: your family, okay.
1: That will lift me up.
0: Nikia Kia. Oluwa Jem Pade.
1: Let me collect you there.
0: Just suffer better.
1: You don't go be
0: there. Look fine.
1: He look fine.
0: All that to the law.
1: From today.
0: Mo change the level.
1: I change the level.
0: Oh, Nima Kpeja.
1: Yeah, I'm not my bishop.
0: Oh, Diak Pajay.
1: I'm a bishop of me.
0: It's a changes of level. Jem Pade and so change I am.
1: I'll change my level.
0: Jem Pade and so submit any of
1: you. Let me go.
0: Oh, yo. I want your summit than you okay. I want your summit in la and then Padewa. Eh Baba Daya Gadayasha. And Jack Padiarawa. And Jack Padiarawa. And Jack Padiarawa. Wak Padewa. And you are a bad. Sorry to about the bona.
1: What's your obedience?
0: Okay, Ojina.
1: The top is not for
0: Timandi and when you know
1: what is that in that
0: near me to no minimal.
1: That bit of self-weak.
0: And me and Nicole by me.
1: Nobody can control me.
0: Ẹni kò le bá mi
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1: And the past experiences.
0: But it fell in now.
1: I tried this. I failed.
0: Bible says, "I'm not saying nothing can
1: save." Remember not the former.
0: Tomorrow, my sent to
1: you. I will do a new
0: thing. Senior Ujadi. Akoko did not pay. Akoko.
1: This is the time of lifting.
0: That born in Olam.
1: Believe in God.
0: Called the rare boy did it.
1: I make a sacrifice of lifting.
0: Otumobe koseleni.
1: That now I'm told you to.
0: But Oluwa ni weekend.
1: And not this weekend.
0: More rare boy did it.
1: I make sacrifice of.
0: Tori ase bere adwa eleni.
1: We just had prayer to
0: learn in 9 days.
1: Within 9 days.
0: Egberi anwe.
1: You will help us.
0: Afito ba fok. Your level must change. 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
0: So pelu Psalm 1.
1: With Psalm 1.
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0: this is very, very important information.
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0: go for join Bible school or mentorship school.
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2: But ni ko ko account number
1: ile. I go to write down this account
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1: 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Again, 070 81 16 40 90. God bless you.
0: Testimony, Ebere.
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0: No more delay. 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So you go. In Jesus' name.
1: Amen.
0: Mangba gbela le yo. Area 1.
1: Area 1.
0: Gariki.
1: Gariki.
0: An to ba suma yeso
1: fun. So that I close to you tell
0: them.
1: That tonight.
0: Mo ni omi kan ti mo ma fun e. 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
1: With our own great work.
0: Mi le ma so ye lori afefe.
1: I'll not say that on air.
0: O mo lale yi.
1: You will know tonight.
0: Olorun wa laye.
1: That God exists.
0: Ogoyin Adebuja.
1: You're doing with us for.
0: Eko.
1: Lagos.
0: Aro Sunday
1: Sunday morning
0: lagbara Olorun
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10: 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My name is AY. All right, guys, continue to be in progression, just in proportion to the power and the intensity of your desire to stay tuned to this station. AY says so.

Top of the morning to you. Welcome to the Break It Down Papers Review, 32 FM 94.9, your laughter station. My name is Olorun Toba Yusuf. Thank you for joining us this morning as we take you through the top stories across the dailies. Today, we'll also be breaking down the stories. We're going beyond the headlines for you to understand the stories a lot deeper. We'll also open the phone lines and our social media platforms for you to chime in on the conversation anytime you want. We're live on Facebook, by the way, 32 FM 949 Fair. Yeah, go there, like, share, and drop your comment. We've got the Punch, the Tribune, the Vanguard, the Guardian newspapers with us this morning, as well as the Nation newspaper. Let's start off with the Tribune today. Front page of the Tribune: State Police, governors seek fiscal judicial reform. State policing requires tactical precision, not political emotion. Ex-CDS Irabo. Alleged 15 million naira corruption, ex-CCT, that's the Code of Conduct Tribunal Chairman, Danladi Umar, remanded in Kuje Prison. Undume meets Tinubu, says security situation is improving. Parties race to upload candidate on INEC portal as submission ends tomorrow. A commission to publish particulars of presidential National Assembly candidates 1st of August. Upload of governorship State Assembly candidates begins July 18th. Right, from the Tribune, we'll go to the Daily Trust today. Families of Oyo Brunu pupils still waiting. That's a lead story on the Daily Trust today. Ex-Code of Conduct Tribunal Chairman remanded over alleged fraud. U.S. releases names, photographs of Nigerians on deportation list. How thugs killed Islamic teacher in Bauchi State. Nigeria's stock overtakes South Korea as world's best performing. Man allegedly stabs a father to death in River State. EFCC arraigns Miyeti Ala leader Bodeja over alleged $52.3 million fraud. Crude price drops to $76 per barrel amid renewed Middle East tension. That's on the front page of the Daily Trust today. Let's go to the Punch newspaper now. Tinubu meets security chiefs amid troop salary backlash. President in closed-door engagement with the security chiefs as attacks persist. Veterans, others, fought soldiers' 100,000-naira wage demand comprehensive overhaul. Tinubu's Easter pay review promise to security personnel yet to materialize. That's another rider to that story on the front page of the Punch today. A 2027 presidency. Wike rules out PDP as vice presidential candidate emerges. State police governors back reforms. SDP rejects Bajabia Miller on panel. Dangote refinery sourced 22% of June crude from overseas. 2027, Tinubu unveils grassroots movement defend economic reform. U.S. names warned and 24 Nigerians for deportation. Front page of the Punch today.

0: All right, from the Punch, let's go to the Guardian newspaper this morning. Front page of the Guardian today. PFIPC's controversy grows amid new claims call for U.S. scrutiny. EFCC arraigned Simiyete Ala, president of alleged terrorism financing, $2.63 million money laundering, million dollars, I should say, money laundering allegation. Collaboration between EFCC, NFIU, and Global Recognition. Tinubu made security chief as ADC insists federal government, APC, are focused on the polls. Xenophobic attack, reps reject call to suspend ties with South Africa. State police discordant tunes as governors, senators for one abuse. Front page of the Guardian today. Civil society, PDP rejects pension allowance for former plateau lawmakers. Moving on the Guardian newspaper this morning. Alleged 15 million naira bribe, court remand ex-CCC chairman Umar Danladi in Kuje prison. 70% of FCT's abandoned project completed under Tinubu, says Nyesom Wike, the FCT minister. On the business side of the Guardian today, SEC to enforce mandatory ESG reporting for large firms next year. Firms partner to advance Nigerian digital infrastructure. Niger pushes for bankable gas project, de-risking to bridge $200 billion infrastructure gap. That's on the front page of the Guardian today. UBEC unlocks over 100 billion dormant grants for state. ASU urges Taraba government to fast-track implementation of Qatar outstanding staff benefits. Front page of The Guardian this morning. Let's go to the Vanguard now. PFIPC, police raided my house three times. Adeyemi's father wails. Attention, President Tinubu, poor football management, a grave national security concern. That's an editorial from The Guardian, from The Vanguard, I should say, this morning. Mayhem as MPA, tank farm owners, police last man lockdown Oshodi Apapa Expressway in Lagos. That's on the front page of the Vanguard today. Rep session turns rowdy as Abbas stops beat to invite President Tinubu. Ebonyi 2027, while I will serve one term, crush poverty. Odi, that's the PDP governorship candidates there. Deregistration of ADC for others. Appeal court defers hearing till July 14th. ADC ICPC clash over Erufai's hospital visit, detention condition. From page of the Vanguard today. Court remands ex-CCT chairman Danladi Umar in Kuje prison over corruption charges. That's on the front page as well. U.S. publishes names, pictures, more than 24 Nigerians marked for deportation. Miyeti Ala leader Budejo docked, remanded in EFCC custody over $2.3 million fraud. Right, let's go to the Nation newspaper now. Court remands ex-CCT chair Danladi Umar in Kuje prison of alleged corrupt practices. That's on the front page of the Nation. On the sports side, an update concerning the FIFA World Cup. Mbappe shines as France beats Morocco 2-0 and qualify for the semi-finals of the 2026 FIFA World Cup. Presidency knocks Obi over 2027 safety claims. Tinubu sees governance as serious business to develop FCT and Nigeria. That's according to Nyesom Wike, the minister of the FCT. Egypt wants cheating referee thrown out of the World Cup. That's another story there on the sports side of the Nation newspaper this morning. Right, before our first commercial break of the morning, let's take a look at the Daily Post. APC plans to release Erufai after 2027 election. That's according to the ADC, African Democratic Congress. Nigeria sinking on daily basis. APC only focused on 2027 election, says ADC. 2027, you can't threaten Tinubu. Kwara political leaders challenge a group known as G15. 2.3 million registered voters eligible for Osun governorship election. That's according to INEC. 2027, we have no business in opposition, Kogi APC stakeholders. Why we're boycotting Edo local government polls, PDP, ADC, NDC. That's also from the Daily Post this morning. Let's take our first commercial break of the morning. When we'll get back, we'll be going beyond the headlines to make sense of the stories across the dailies today. Do stay with us.
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9: Thank you for staying with us. 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It's time for us to analyze these stories now. We have Dr. Bayo Busari with us virtually today. He is the head of department, mass communications, Lititi University here in Ibadan. Doctor, great to have you. Good morning, sir.
10: Good morning. My pleasure.
9: Always a pleasure to have you. All right, let's start off with the security in the country. This is from the Punch newspaper, where reactions have trailed the disclosure by the Minister of Defense, Christopher Musa, that Nigerian soldiers are now earning a monthly salary, at the minimum, that is, of 100,000 naira. This is coming as many people describe the figure as grossly inadequate, considering the risk associated with the job in terms of defending the territorial integrity of the country and also the current economic reality in Nigeria. This comes as President Tinubu, convened a security meeting at the presidential villa, where he held a meeting with service chiefs, the entire military command, intelligence leadership, and top security advisors, including the special advisor on homeland security, Major General Adeyinka Famadewa, whom he appointed back in May. The retired soldier Abdul Isiak said the current pay could not meet the cost of living in the country. I mean, this is a conversation that comes up really, that if those in the theater of war who are putting their lives on the line to save the country are earning this paltry amount, that says a lot about the seriousness of this country. What do you make of this, and what do you consider, you know, a realistic appropriate figure for those individuals? Hello, doctor.
10: Yes, okay, I'm with you now.
9: Yes, okay. So I'm saying that, what do you consider... did you get my question, sir? Did you get my question?
10: Yeah, I got it.
9: All right. Go ahead, sir.
10: I think when we are looking at what people take home, particularly those who are rendering essential service to us, we might be looking more on the side of allowances rather than on salary. When we talk about salary, I don't think even paying them 500,000, the least of them, paying them 500,000 per month, they make much of a sense, considering the service they render. But I think our attention is more on them now because of the security situation in the country and the engagement that they have. If you were to be in a peaceful situation, probably no one may even know about how much they are earning. But because they are now in the front burner, that's why our attention is on them. So I think what we should be talking more about is allowances that they get, the allowance, insurance, and the rest of that. If all of these are added together, they could make more sense. When you have salary, obviously you pay tax for that. But when you have allowance, it's tax-free. So you enjoy that more than you enjoy your salary. So welfare package should be what we should pay more attention to than talking about salary. Mm. They are not the only one involved. You have the police, you have the customs, immigration, and the rest of them. And all of them are rendering essential services. So be looking more from welfare side than on salary.
9: Mm. All right, let's leave that, but we'll still stay in the realm of insecurity, because yesterday there was that robust discussion regarding the new state police bill, which is now, which has now been sent to the national, that's the State House of Assembly now, to also take a look and have their input as well. So we had a town hall meeting yesterday, you know, where different people attended, state governors, political parties, stakeholders, lawyers, lawmakers, security experts across the country. I mean, this came barely 2 days after the president inaugurated the presidential working group on the National Policing Bill to draft the legal framework for the implementation of state police following the passage of that state police bill by members of the Senate. Now, the arrangement actually currently before the National Assembly seeks to move the policing from exclusive list to the concurrent list, thereby empowering states to also establish and operate their own police services under a nationally regulated framework. Now, the debate about state police intensified over the recent years, if you recall. But now, yesterday, state governors, political parties, as I mentioned, security experts also had their input in that, you know, should I call it public hearing or a town hall meeting? But an issue that came up actually is the issue of funding, is the issue of possibility of abuse. Although Oshiomhole, that's the Senator Adams Oshiomhole, said that governors abusing state police should be voted out, while others have also allayed fears of possibility of abuse. Looks like this is an ongoing conversation, Doctor, and people continue to express that concern that governors might abuse this, especially during election period.
10: Well, the issue we have is an issue of sincerity, openness, and what have you. When we talk about abuse, actually, a lot of structures are, you know, taken for granted in this country, not only at the state, even at the national level, so and coming down to the local level. So what we should be looking at should be methods that we put in place to insulate this harm from our anticipated abuse. What are the likely ways that they may be abused, and what are the checks that we put in place to ensure that does not happen? I think one of that will be the appointment of whoever is heading the state police. We should find a way that government will have less of role to play in when it comes to issue of appointment, because the issue is that whoever, you know, pays the piper will dictate the tune. So in that instance, when you insulate the headship from, you know, absolute control of the executive, probably that might help a bit. But in reality, unless of course you have a mindset that you want to be open, there's no way that, you know, tendency will not be there for you, because you are the head of the security. So obviously everybody will look at body language. But if you want to be a statesman, I think that might be the only thing that will, you know, they check on you in the way that you use the police. Mm. So this of abuse is something that is constant, is always there. I mean, when you go back in history, with the problem we had in the 60s with our local police at that time, it emanated from executive controls. So that is one area. If everybody is concerned.
9: Hello, Doctor.
10: Have,
9: yes,
10: to prevent that possible abuse. On the area of funding, obviously you can't have it. I don't think we should have a national approval.
9: Doctor, it appears we're losing connection with you. We'll try and reconnect with you so we can have the conversation. Remember, we're live on Facebook, 32FM 949 Fayen. Go there, like, share, and drop your comment on that one. The town hall meeting was held yesterday, as I mentioned, and there were, you know, different issues on the table. The bone of contention is actually the issue of funding for the state police and possibility of abuse. Okay, doctor is back on the line. Doctor, can you hear me now, doctor?
10: I was talking on the area of funding.
9: Go ahead.
10: salary and emolument. We should make it a way that every state, depending on your capacity, and if you're a member of that state and you know you are being recruited.
9: It appears the line is unstable this morning. It appears the line is unstable. Doctor, can you hear me now? The line is breaking. Can you hear me now, Doctor?
10: So,
9: yes.
10: Already we have problem with our national approach to salary, concerning civil servants. If you are bringing that same approach to issue of the police, then we might have a problem. I don't know. Until we see the details of the bill that's being considered, but I think we should be careful enough not to put a burden on each of the states when it comes to issue of funding. Every state should have its own capacity, depending on your whatever you can carry. That's what you are, you know, recruiting, and that's what you are running.
9: Right.
10: As the present arrangement, where the states are even funding the federal police, every state is doing it at its own capacity. Depend, you know, based on the need that is before you. So I think we should take it from that perspective. Every governor should be allowed, you know, put on his thinking cap and find a way. And probably we might even begin to talk about issue of resource control for say to have enough fund of their own. So perhaps you can go back to the arrangement we had in the 60s, where states were regions as they were paying tax to the federal government, and they were, you know, retaining what they were generating from their respective regions. So we might begin to look at that. And even if we do that, the issue of security that we have, it may have an effect on it. Those who are engaged in legal mining and what have you, now would have to contend with each individual state rather than, you know, contending with federal government.
9: Okay. Very quickly, before we go on another break, another issue that came up is the inclusion or the appointment of Femi Gbajabiamila as the head of that presidential committee on the implementation of state police. There are those who say, how do you appoint a man whose name, as you know, is currently being thrown around, especially if you consider the controversy surrounding the allegedly fictitious federal agency known as the Presidential Foreign Investment Promotion Council, that such a person like Femi Gbajabiamila should not be the head of this state police implementation panel?
10: I'm not even looking at it from that perspective. I'm looking at it from the perspective that already Femi Gbajabiamila has a lot on his hands as the chief of staff to the president. So he should not be burdened with another, you know, every task that this state police requires. So let's look for someone who is, I mean, less, not area of controversy at any rate, but who is less engaged than Femi Gbajabiamila. We are looking at an issue that is requires every detailed attention, every seriousness that we want to bring into it. So we should, you know, combining that with his office might be a distraction. And we might not be able to get the best out of him. So we should rather look for someone who can provide the best service that what we have requires. Then probably we might now be talking about the issue of the current situation where he needs to, you know, have his name cleared. So already people are already talking that he should step aside. If you step aside, would it now be, you know, engaged in this national assignment again? No, I think the answer should be no.
9: All right, well, let's take another break now. When we get back, we'll talk more about the stories across the dailies, and then we'll open the phone lines for you and our social media platforms for you to be a part of the conversation. So stay with us on 32 FM 94.9. We'll be back in a moment.

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6: 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Dr. Baya Busari is here with us this morning. All right, Doctor, let's come back to your state. Thank you for staying with us, Doctor. So, men of the Oyosi Police Command have arrested no fewer than 4 suspects, according to the Daily Post, in connection with the recent civil unrest in some parts of Ibadan district capital. Now, the command noted that the suspects are still in custody for interrogation. This was disclosed by the public relations officer of the command, Olayinka Anyolade. Now, if you recall, there were tensions in some parts of Ibadan on Wednesday following the alleged killing of a man. It was learned that the man was allegedly killed during a confrontation with some persons believed to be Hausa men in Ojo area of the Ibadan. It was gathered another person died as a result of the civil unrest on Wednesday. So the commander said that 4 persons are already arrested and in custody in connection with the incident. I recall listening to the, was it local government chairman, who had downplayed the possibility of ethnic tension as being responsible for this. And it also looks like that's how people are reading the situation. What's your reading of the situation, especially looking at how the violence ensued and the casualty that were allegedly recorded there?
7: When we talk about ethnicity into business of this nature, I think we need to be kept. No doubt about it that those people are involved who have different ethnic nationalities. But we will say that was the reason for what happened. The state government has promised a thorough investigation together with the police. I think they need to do that. We need to cast our mind back to the incident that happened in the Chacha area a couple of years back.
6: Yeah.
7: We are yet to see the report of an investigation into that incident. And when we have reports of this nature, it helps in a way in preventing or probably in mitigating things like this that happen. But when you don't get to know what happens at the end of incidences like this, the tendency is that when something else happens, we are beginning to talk about, oh, it has to do with this, it has to do with that. So we don't have that in history of when incident happens, and we say we want to investigate. Now, getting back to what the report is, and in that planning for preventive the future occurrence. So it's important that we follow this through. The deputy governor who represents the state promised there was going to be an investigation. I hope this one will not go the way of the previous one before it.
6: Yeah. I mean, I recall the Sasha incident that you mentioned. Do you feel like we've not perhaps had closure on it? Do you feel like we've exhaustively dealt with the issues and perhaps learned from it? Maybe because we didn't learn from it, that's why this one happened. Is there any possibility of that?
7: It could be, it may not be. Until we are able to unravel what happened in this instance. And it was an issue between 2 individuals. Unlike the social incident was an issue between groups. But in all of that, there will be remote and immediate causes. So is there a nexus between the one that happened on Wednesday and the one that happened before? This, I think that will help when we take that step in investigating matters when they occur, rather than just allowing, oh, okay, the thing has died down, we should just let sleeping dog lie. No, it shouldn't be. The presence of non-violence does not mean there is peace.
6: Mm.
7: The only way we can guarantee peace is when we know what where everybody is and what is happening between periods. And when things have happened in the past, the step that we take in ameliorating the effects that happen thereafter.
6: All right. You can be a part of the conversation now by calling 0906-2000-949, 0705-5000-949, 0809-7000-949. 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Doctor, this one is also on the news. The African Democratic Congress, ADC, is accusing the All Progressives Congress, APC, of being behind the continuous stay of former governor of Kaduna State, Nasir El-Rufai, in custody. Now, the National Public Secretary of the ADC, Malam Bolaji Abdullahi, said this in an interview yesterday. He said the opposition party believes that the government will not release El-Rufai until after the 2027 election. He lamented El-Rufai's health condition, his detention condition as well, and said the president will be held responsible if anything happens to the former Kaduna State governor. I mean, this relates to the issue of, alleged wiretapping of the NSA's phone and all of that based on the interview granted. And those who say that this whole detention thing has been politicized, and ADC is also accusing the APC government of being behind this continuous stay. They say it's because they don't want him to be out before the 2027 elections. What do you make of it?
7: Well, want to believe that Bolaji Abdullahi was when El-Rufai made that disclosure that he did what he said he did. So if we are talking about that, was it APC that arrested him or security agents? So we should not beg issues. Let's not turn every issue into politics. It's a reality that the person involved is a politician. But does that have to do with the statement he made? That is who we should address. He is in custody, courtesy of the state. It's just by accident that is you have is being run by APC. It could be any other party. So if any other party is in government and anybody commits any crime, do we say, oh, because of the person does not belong to a party, we should allow him to go? No. Mm-hmm. We shouldn't take issues to this level. What I think should happen in the first instance, we should be talking about expedited trial.
6: Yeah.
7: We should be talking about if he's entitled to bail, being granted bail. I mean, these are things we should discuss. Bringing policy into it does not, exonerate Madam Nasir El-Rufai from the alleged crime that he has committed until he has been taken before the court and the matter is argued out. And whoever is on the right side is proven to be on the right side.
6: Yeah. But Doctor, can we truly separate politics from it? Because we're in the season of politics, and from the ADC's argument, El-Rufai is a strong opposition figure. So if he's going by his theory, they feel like this would deal a huge blow to the chances of the ADC in the election. Can we actually separate politics from it? Because we are in the season of politics.
7: We should.
6: Yes.
7: We should separate politics. Being a politician does not give you license to commit crime. I think we should understand that. But if you want to bring politics into it, in any means anybody can do anything. And after doing it, you begin to run into your tent of claiming political cover or whatever. No. Every individual is a Nigerian. That you are a politician is just your own choice. That you are a journalist is just your own choice. Whatever you profess, do not give you the license to commit crime. I mean, you should understand that if you commit crime, whatever you have does not matter. You have to stand before the law.
6: Mm. All right, 0906-2000-949, 0809-7000-949, 0705-5000-949, Facebook, 32FM, 949. Of course, El-Rufai is facing the case of alleged financial misconduct during his tenure as governor, which was brought against him by the ICPC. He's also facing trial the Federal High Court in Abuja in the case of the alleged wiretapping. Hello, good morning.
0: Hello, good morning, my brother.
6: Good morning, sir.
0: My name is Ade from UI.
6: Welcome, sir.
0: On this El-Rufai matter, you see, that is one thing about Nigeria. It will take many generations for this country to get it right. The reason is that all of us Hello?
8: Yeah, I'm with you, sir.
0: All of us, even you in that studio, you know that this man is being intimidated. You know. Everybody knows. If your analyst has just said it now that if he is a case of prosecution, are you not aware that Yaya Bello has served, he has even, in Yaya Bello's case, he even used state resources to pay off the fees of his children at advance, as we speak. And it's an allegation.
8: It's an allegation.
0: It's an allegation. That yes. Is the case of Erufai too. It's an allegation. Has he been indicted? This thing, his advisors do not know that. This Erufai case, in fact, if you go to Edo State, Edo in the South here, you can see that security forces are deployed to protect Tinubu billboard. If you can pay for Tinubu in the North now, my brother,
8: you have to look twice. Okay.
0: They will deal with him because of this case, the election, He will not repeat his time again.
8: Right.
0: This might be intimidated. Okay. Everybody knows. That's not the best of today.
8: Right. I mean, doctor, like I said, there's no way some people will not view it from the spectrum of politics, especially given the fact that we're, you know, in that political season now. Politicians are campaigning, political parties are also strategizing as well. 0705-5000-949, 0097-0009. Yeah, doctor, you want to quickly react to that?
7: Yeah, I know. There's no way we will not reach politics because we are in the season of politics. But all the same, we can leave politics for everything that happens. Okay? If you're a journalist or an arrested, leave politics in domain. If you're a medical doctor and arrested, you can leave politics in domain. But the bottom line is this. Has that person committed any crime or not? That is the reality. So that is a politician and a committed crime. We want to take liberty. And we want to take liberty of my position. We are talking about abusing state police. It's the same thing. You can abuse or deprive police to find yourself. To commit anything. So, everybody is arrested. If perhaps people will say, if he was an APC and he has said the same thing, would he have been arrested? People
8: yes.
7: talk about Yabelo. People talk about Modu Sharif in Borno State. He moved from APP to PDP, from PDP to APC. And we still have issue of terrorism financing on his neck. So, I think what our politicians do. He's looking for a safe haven so that.
8: Doctor?
7: Not get prosecuted.
8: Yes. Hello?
7: I'm with you.
8: Yes, okay. I just want to quickly chip this update in because the last caller talked about Yaya Bello. So the High Court in the FCT actually on the 16th of June. So the trial is still on. They, in fact, dismissed a suit filed by the former Kogi State Governor Yaya Bello. In that suit, Yaya Bello was seeking to strike out the charges filed against him by the EFCC in the alleged 110.4 billionaire case brought against him. So the trial is still on. Hello.
9: Hello, good morning.
8: Good morning, sir.
9: My name is Omotayo.
8: Welcome.
9: The crime Erufai committed in national television claiming that this security is a wire line.
8: Hello?
9: With what is happening in the country now? I don't know why people are, I don't know. Clear politics, which I don't understand. That's a mistake. Thank you. God bless you.
8: All right. Hello? Hello? All right, 0906-2000-949. Hello?
10: Hello, good morning, Kenny.
8: Good morning,
10: this brings me Adefusi calling from Akwata.
8: Welcome.
10: The way we fight corruption in Nigeria is selective. And fortunately, unfortunately, the government at the center, under the leadership of President Muhammadu Buhari, President Bola Tinubu, are encouraging corruption in Nigeria. Why? His hand is stained. Let the person be charged immediately. I don't like the way we always say allegedly in Nigeria when we know the truth, when the system is corrupt. It's the system that allows us to be saying allegedly.
8: No, and but Prince Adefusi, you know that it's still the process, right? If there's an allegation, it's a court that would actually convict the person. So until the court says, until the court says the person is guilty, it remains an allegation that's what it is. Yes.
10: That is what I'm saying, that it is our corrupt system that give rooms for such. And even we have a system that can fight corruption, it will be quick. Look at China. Look at the way they fight corruption in China. They don't waste time at all. Once you are guilty, you will be charged. That is the problem. But we can never rule out the fact that once you join APC, your sins are forgiven. This case, whether if you are an APC member, at the end of the day, you'll be free. That's my submission. Good morning. That's the problem we are facing in this country. Yeah. Systemic problem.
8: Hello, good morning.
11: Hello, good morning, everyone.
8: Good morning, sir.
11: John Olariwaki, Mr. Madu.
8: All right, go ahead.
11: In regard to the Jajabi Amila, some people say that he doesn't need to resign. Well, everybody is entitled to his own opinion. But as far as I'm concerned, we continue using his position on this case. The best thing to do, if truly they are fighting corruption and the transparency government, I think he doesn't need anybody to tell him to resign. Mr. President are working closely with him, supposed to even instruct him to go and resign. What is the offense of that APC, former APC, Adamu, whatever, Adamu, governor of Nasarawa, that Mr. President told him to go and resign? So it's very easy, and that is how it's supposed to be. Because we continue to use your position to make things that people from that he's been even using it. They're even using it. They are not fools. We know what he's doing. Thank you. Good morning.
8: All right, 0906-2000-949, 0705-5000-949, 0809-7000-949. I mean, doctor, I just want to get your take on what one of the

0: callers talked about when he said that it's a system, that why are we saying this person allegedly when we know the truth? I mean, we can replicate here, you know, in Nigeria, doctor?
1: You have to look at the sociocultural setting.
0: Mm.
1: China is not the China. China is a multi-level institution. That's one. Number two, our approach to corruption.
0: Please hold that thought, doctor. Hold that thought. Please hold that thought. Hello. Yeah, good morning, sir. Good morning.
2: Okay.
0: Yes, sir.
2: Doctor, good morning. Irrespective of what we believe, you are not guilty until the court. So I think it should still be on allegation case.
0: Yes.
2: So whether they did, but like what one of them said rightly, Osomale affirmed it. And once you cross over to that very path, things are forgiving.
0: Mm.
2: And it's what is playing out. Yaya Bello is also in court. But can we ask ourselves the way the strength, the zeal they are using to fight this other man, is it the same way? That's actually the play.
0: Right. Okay.
2: It's okay.
0: All right, thank you. Okay, doctor, go ahead.
1: Yeah, I was trying to say our approach to corruption in Nigeria is like an extended family structure. Corruption in Nigeria has so many friends, so many family members. And that's why it's difficult for us to fight. When you want to do that, you bring in religious coloration. You bring in ethnic coloration. You bring in political coloration. That doesn't happen in China. And, you know, China started from the beginning. We are talking about, you know, addressing a cancer war that has even so deep into our fabrics. It's supposed to be very difficult to approach that. So now someone is arrested. We start talking that, oh, Israel is guilty as charged. Or we begin to say, oh, he's being persecuted. So that's the problem.
0: Mm.
1: Unless everybody is united, I've said this several times, when someone commits a crime, let's hand over that person over to the law. Let the Lord deal with him. If he's free, we welcome him back. If he's not, he faces his court by himself.
0: Mm.
1: But you have people bringing a lot of sentiments and makes it difficult for us to begin to think straight when we're addressing issues of this nature. If someone has committed a crime, forget about the status, forget about whatever it is. A criminal is a criminal.
0: Right.
1: Once you are suspected to have committed a crime, you face the music.
0: Okay.
1: If you are free, you are free at the end of the day.
0: One final call. Oh, it's gone off. All right, let's take comments on Facebook now. Okay, General Batune says, let us address the barristers to explore the lacuna in the law to free their clients. They hide under the accused is innocent until proven guilty. Okay, Imafuji Peter says, good morning in the studio. According to the Minister of Defense, 100,000 naira is still very small for armed forces. Push it forward for the sake of their children and wives. Things are really expensive and they are passing through difficulty to keep peace for our great nation Nigeria. I recommend 500,000 naira per month. God bless our armed forces. Thank you. This one says, paying 100k per month for military men, that money is ridiculous. Any government paying a soldier 100,000 is not a serious government. The minimum wage for the military men should be 500,000, while police should be 300,000 naira. At least that's Sulaiman Sheriff. He says, good morning and kudos to you in the studio. 100,000 per month, is it for transportation or for the whole family? 100k monthly for those who risk their lives to defend the country. Country of particular concern. How much are those members of the House of Representatives earning? How much does a senator earn per month? According to report, Ghanaian soldiers earn at least 231,991 naira. Well, I might have to verify that. While some private company security men are earning around 220,000 and 150,000 naira here in Nigeria. Samson Ademuagun says, good morning to you in the studio. Imagine the lowest military cadre collecting 100,000 per month and bandits are fleecing their victims of millions of naira. There is no how we'll not have saboteurs because their benefit is not something to write home about. Balkis Onodion says, low welfare equals low morale, so our security will be compromised when morale is low. How can we expect officers to lay down their lives when their families live in dilapidated barracks while politicians cruise in cars that could feed a whole local government? If federal police welfare is this terrible, state police will be a disaster. Thank you very much, Doctor, for being a part of the conversation. Thank you, dear listener, for joining us on the Breakdown Papers Review. It returns tomorrow, Saturday, 6 a.m. And don't forget to join us every weekday, 6:30 to 7:30. Anderson Boy will be here in the next couple of minutes on the Smart Kids Show. My name is Olorun Toba Yusuf. Enjoy the rest of your Friday morning. Bye for now.

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6: We'll give you all you need to make

Okay, good morning, Indomitable Kids. Yes, how are you doing today? 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Now, kids, it's your favorite time on the show. If you're joining us for the first time, the Indomie Fan Club has an amazing theme song, and it is time to sing that song together. So, stand up if you can, stretch your legs, and get ready to sing and dance. At the count of three, children, let's go. One, two, three.

0: Bolt. A round of applause. Good job. Yes, I hope you sang along. Yes. So what is the theme song again? If I ask you what is the theme song, would you be able to sing along? So together, let's shout our slogan. Indomie Fan Club, we are the future. If you're joining us for the first time, when I say Indomie Fan Club, you respond with, we are the future. Now, one more time. Indomie Fan Club, we are the future. Amazing.
1: Say there goes a clever jet.
2: When Dukes and Mort are Roger.
0: All right, children, fantastic job. Now, this is the lesson of the day. What was the lesson of the day for last week? Who can remember? While you're pondering on that, let's learn something else today. Today, we're going to learn about the power of mentorship. A mentor is someone older and more experienced. A mentor helps you learn faster and avoid mistakes by sharing wisdom. Having someone believe in you makes you braver and more willing to try new things. Mentors share their journey so you can gain lessons without repeating their mistakes. Mentorship teaches kids to listen, respect, advise, and work well with others. A mentor can spot skills you didn't know you had and help you develop them. Mentors encourage good habits, showing that success comes from being responsible. When you learn from a mentor, you can later guide others, keeping the cycle of kindness and growth alive. So, don't forget today's lesson, which is the power of mentorship. Now, kids, it's time for the moment you all have been waiting for. Indomie Fan Club, we are the future. The phone lines are now open. Welcome to the Indomie Fan Club Radio Quiz. 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You can also call 0906-2000-949. Indomie Fan Club, we are the future. While I await your calls, let's sing the song together.

0: 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You can also call 0906-2000-949.
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0: are Roger's. 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
3: Hello, good morning.
0: Good morning, my darling. What is your name, your age, and where are you calling from?
3: My name is Dadada Ifeoluwa. I am 9 years old. I'm coming from Ojo.
0: 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Is this your first time of calling on the show?
3: No, ma.
0: Okay, so now let's answer our questions. You get the question right, you win something courtesy Indomie. Are you ready?
3: Yes, ma'am.
0: All right, now identify the figure of speech. Life is like a box of chocolates. Identify the figure of speech. 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
3: Simile.
0: Amazing. Congratulations, Ifeoluwa. Now you are going to send a text message with your name, the name of your school, and please indicate the date and month that you won on the Indomie Fan Club Radio House, okay?
3: Yes.
0: To 0913-246-1006. That is a simile. Thank you very much. Have a beautiful day. 0705-5000-949. Hello, good morning.
4: Hello, good morning.
0: Hello. Good morning. What's your name, your age, and the name of your school?
4: My name is Raimaj Bashar. I'm 10 years old.
0: Okay.
4: The name of my school is Antijay Private School.
0: All right, good morning and welcome to the Indomie Fan Club Radio House. Is this your first time of calling on the show?
4: No.
0: Okay, so that means you know how we do it. So one question, you get it right, you win a gift courtesy Indomie. And your question is, what does IFC in the IFC app stand for? IFC in the
4: Indomie Fan Club.
0: Indomie Fan Club. Thank you very much. But the correct thing is the Indomitables Fan Club, okay, the Indomitables Fan Club. But yes, congratulations. Send your text message to 0913-246-1006 in that order. Hello.
4: Okay, ma'am.
0: With your name, the name of your school, and indicate when you won on the show. 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
5: Hello, good morning, ma'am.
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0: 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Are you ready to answer your question?
5: Yes, ma'am.
0: Okay, you know how it goes. You get it right, you win a gift courtesy Indomie. Now, what is the theme of the lesson today? The theme of today's lesson is
5: Mentorship.
0: That is half. What is the full lesson? Did I just say mentorship?
5: Mentorship.
0: I said something. The something of mentorship.
5: The
0: what?
5: The leader of mentorship.
0: No. So that means you were not paying attention. Yes, mentorship is correct, but that's not the full lesson for today. Thank you very much. Now, I need somebody to tell me. That means you were not paying attention. It is very important for you to pay attention. That is why we are here. Hello, good morning.
6: Hello, good morning.
0: Good morning, darling. Your name, your age. Please turn down the volume on your radio set. Okay, you know you have to turn off your radio or turn down the volume so we can have a seamless conversation. This is the Indomie Fan Club Radio House on 32 FM 94.9. Hello, good morning. Good morning.
6: My name is Adai Derek. I am 9 years old and my area is
0: Oyo. Okay, good morning, Derek, Eric's brother. So now, do you know the lesson of today? That's not your question, but I want you to tell me.
6: Mentorship.
0: Now that's the only thing you heard. Okay, so who is a mentor? Can you tell me?
6: A mentor is a person that teaches you very well.
0: Good. You paid attention, but then you missed the lesson of the day. What am I going to do? Anyway, let me ask you your question, all right? So it's time for you to answer your question. You get this right, you win a gift courtesy Indomie. Are you there?
6: Yes, ma'am.
0: Which competition in IFC involves art and craft? Which competition in IFC involves art and craft? Yes, it's not just about getting the gift. It's about you paying attention. Can you tell me the competition in IFC, which is the Indomie Fan Club, okay, the Indomitables Fan Club, that involves art and crafts? Thank you very much, Derek. You were not paying attention. So I'm going to say it again. The lesson for today is the power of mentorship. Okay, the power of mentorship. You should be able to give me the full lesson and not just half. And you need to pay attention. When we come here every week, we don't just come here to talk and win gifts. We come here to learn. So you need to pay attention to what we say or discuss on the show. This is the Indomie Fan Club Radio House on 32 FM 94.9. I have questions here for you. Hello, good morning. Hello, good morning. Okay, thank you so much. 0905-5000-949. All right, thank you very much. You can call again. 0705-5000-949. 0809-7000-949. Indomie Fan Club bringing us together. Indomie Fan Club learning every day. Indomie Fan Club, ooh la la la la. Indomie Fan Club. Hello, good morning.
6: Hello, good morning, ma'am.
0: Good morning. Your name, your age, and the area you are calling from.
6: My name is Olabi Moshope. I'm 9 years old. I'm calling from Akobo.
0: Olabi Moshope, how are you doing?
6: Fine, ma'am.
0: Were you our winner yesterday?
6: Yes, ma'am.
0: Oh, amazing. So how does it feel? You should be getting your gift today, though. Hello?
6: Hello, ma'am.
0: How does it feel to win not just 5,000, 10,000 naira on the show? What would you like to say to Pastor Abiodun?
6: I don't know, ma.
0: You don't know what to say to Pastor Abiodun? He added 5,000 naira to your winnings. Did mommy tell you?
6: Oh, thank you, ma.
0: So you're not just getting 5,000, you are getting 10,000 naira.
6: I really appreciate it, ma'am.
0: Okay, so what would you like to say to him?
6: Thank you, sir. God bless you, sir.
0: Amazing. So keep up the good work. Now, it is time for you to answer my question so you can win a gift courtesy Indomie. Now, are you ready?
6: Yes, ma'am.
0: All right, one question. And yes, I would know if you were paying attention. Now, what is the theme of the lesson for today?
6: The power of mentorship.
0: The power of mentorship. Amazing. That is a bonus question. Now I'm going to ask you the real question. What is the main ingredient in bread? What is the main ingredient in bread? The bread that you eat.
6: What's
0: flour. Amazing. Congratulations, Moshakwe. So this week, I would say that you are the smart kid of the week because you won a cash prize and you're also winning a gift courtesy Indomie. Now, what you're going to do is send a text message with your full name, the name of your school, and of course, indicate when you won on the Indomie Fan Club Radio House, and you will receive a message on when to come and get your gift, okay?
6: Yes, ma'am.
0: Thank you very much. So, yes, the star kid of the week, the smart kid of the week. Remember the theme song that it is time for you to shine. Hello, good morning. 0705-5000-949-0809-7000-949. Now, this can be you. This week it is Moshokwe. Next week it can be you. Now, how is it going to happen? For you to continue to call, for you to continue to believe in yourself that you can get all your questions right and be an amazing winner for the week, because we are winners. We are smart kids. We are smart. We are intelligent. We are awesome. We are courageous. We are bold. We are beautiful. We are handsome. This is the Indomie Fan Club Radio House on 32 FM 94.9. Indomie Fan Club bringing us together. Hello, good morning. Hello, good morning. All right, 0705-5000-949, 0809-7000-949. Hello, good morning. Hello, good morning. Okay, keep the calls coming. Hello, good morning. 0705 5000 949 0809 7000 949 0906 2000 949. Hello, good morning.
1: Hello.
0: Hello, good morning.
1: Mm-hmm.
0: Good morning. What's your name? Okay, thank you very much. I was already scared that maybe that's an uncle. Hello, good morning.
2: Hello, good morning, ma'am.
0: Good morning. What's your name, your age, and where you are calling from?
2: My name is Khadija. I'm 10 years old.
0: Okay.
2: I don't have to have a
0: institute. Okay, good morning and welcome to the Indomie Fan Club Radio House on 32 FM 94.9. Now, are you ready to answer your questions on the show?
2: Yes, ma'am.
0: All right, one question, and you get it right, you win a gift. Courtesy, the Indomie Fan Club Radio House. I asked earlier, which competition in IFC involves arts and crafts? Which competition in IFC, which is the Indomie Tables Fan Club, which competition involves arts and crafts? Which competition involves arts and crafts? Okay, so that means you have not been following the show. Now, on the Indomie Fan Club House, Radio House, we have been talking about different events and competition that goes on in the Indomitables Fan Club House. And, of course, the Indomitables Fan Club's app. We talked about Children's Day. We talked about Mother's Day. We talked about your birthdays. We talked about the team yourself up. The TYU, team yourself up, where you team yourself up with an adult to form something with sachets and wrappers of Indomie. And the winner goes home with a huge sum of 500,000. I mentioned that the Indomie tables will visit your school, excursions to the factory so that children can see how the yummy Indomie that you have or make, the yummy Indomie you take, how they are made. These are some of the events and some of the activities that go down on the Indomie Fan Club app. Hello, good morning.
7: Hello, good morning, Mom.
0: Good morning. Your name, your age, and where you are calling from.
7: My name is Owolabi Folasera. I'm 11 years old.
0: You are challenged because your brother is the star kid for this week. Now you want to try your luck. Let's see. All right, I'm going to ask you just one question. You get it right, you win a gift courtesy Indomie. What comes? Thank you so much. All right, 0705 5000 949 0809 7000 949. So the competition in IFC that involves arts and crafts is Team Yourself Up. Team Yourself Up. Hello, good morning. All right. Hello, good morning. 0705 5000 949 0809 7000 949. Those are the numbers. Hello, good morning. Hello. Hello. All right. Thank you so much. Hello, good morning.
8: Hello, good morning.
0: Good morning. What's your name, your age, and the area you are calling from?
8: Folasera.
0: Okay, good morning, Folasera. How old are you? All right, thank you very much. 0705 5000 949. Hello, good morning. All right, keep the calls coming. We have a couple of minutes before the end of the show. Hello, good morning. Hello, good morning. Okay. All right, the phone lines are buzzing and everything is jamming. Hello, good morning.
9: Hello, Mama.
0: Good morning. Your name, your age, and the area you are calling from.
9: My name is I'm calling from Akobo.
0: Okay, good morning, Mukhtar. Welcome to the Indomie Fan Club Radio House. One question, you get it right and you win a gift courtesy Indomie, okay? Hello, Mukhtar? Hello? Okay, thank you very much. I guess it's the network. Hello, good morning.
10: Hello, good morning, ma'am.
0: Good morning. Your name, your age, and the area you are calling from.
10: My name is Oeda Vincent. I'm 11 years old and I'm coming from a job.
0: Okay, good morning, Vincent. Quickly, let's answer our questions. Now, what is the superlative form of good? What is the superlative form of good?
10: Best.
0: Best. Amazing. Best. Correct. Congratulations, Vincent. You have won yourself. Have you won on the Indomie Fan Club Radio House before?
10: Yes,
0: you have. Okay, so yes, you're a double winner. Thank you so much, because I know you won on the other brand. Thank you very much. Please send a text message with your full name, the name of your school, and of course indicate the date that you won on the show. Thank you very much, Vincent. Have a beautiful day at school. One more call and we'll call it a day. Hello, good morning.
1: Hello, good morning.
0: Good morning. Good morning. What's your name?
1: Hello, good morning, ma.
0: Good morning. Okay, so now how many people am I talking to? Hello, good morning. Hello.
11: Good morning.
0: Good morning. What's your name, your age, and the name? Of the area you are calling from?
11: My name is Adeline.
0: Your name is?
11: Eniola.
0: Eniola, how old are you?
11: 15.
0: Oh, thank you so much. This show is for children that fall between the age bracket of 5 to 11. And this is where we get to call it today on the Indomie Fan Club Radio House for today. Till next week, children, have yourself an amazing weekend. For those starting exams on Monday, please study, read to understand. Do not read to cram. Have yourself an amazing Friday. Bye-bye.

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0: 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We go continue this talk later.
1: Oh boy, you don't talk. How about? You know the tire.
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0: Oya fere royin baba fendo na lo tun dun 32 FM 94.9 lori radio yin 94.9 lojo po aye lujara a 32 FM 949 fe yin Facebook YouTube at Instagram amofin yomi ogunlola won ti wa pelu wa lojo po aye lujara ti atunjo tu bi eto lare amofin e koju mo
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0: Golden Chance Lotto. Let's get a new one. Some winnings. Oh, ne jet and come to my building. No, eh. Maybe keep you looking. But winnings, eh. You can get winnings anywhere. And you got a lot more. Can only buy our ballet. Golden Chance Lotto, Katie. That is only buy a dollar. Golden Chance Lotto. He said to what half are you back, Bakuba. Lie a kiss of quick and we get to what Taja. Mafi Kadikan. He said Golden Chance Lotto, Yato. Let's get a one. Some war. So see, Hakere fire. Let's buy you. While I say some winnings. He did it. He said Golden Chance Lotto. He just what you learn and what I bet.
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0: Golden Chance Lotto ona to ya lati so de millionaire.
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6: All right, good morning, sports lovers. Welcome to Scoreboard in 15, 32 FM, 94.9, your laughter station. Good to have you join us this Friday morning as we serve you the latest stories in the exciting world of sports from the FIFA World Cup, where France booked their place in the semi-final with a 2-0 victory against the Atlas Lions of Morocco. We've also got update from the Wimbledon Championship from our partners at the BBC Sports Centre. We've got some update as well from the transfer world. Sammy's here with me in the studio. Sammy, it's great to have you. Good morning.
7: Great morning to you. Hello, Antobano. So to everyone who has joined us on the show.
6: All right, of course, as I mentioned, we'll be getting updates from our partners at the BBC Sports Centre, but what to expect this weekend, especially today. Novak Djokovic chasing history once again. He's just 2 wins away from that outright record 25th Grand Slam singles title. He's going to be up against Jannik Sinner in action later today at the Wimbledon Championship for a place in the final. Also, in the men's singles, we also have a Ferry in action against Zverev later today. Let's get more from our partners at the BBC Sports Centre.
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9: Hello, I'm Maz Spruiky at the BBC Sports Centre with your daily roundup from Wimbledon 2026, recorded at 19 hours GMT. With me from Centre Court is Delos Lloyd on what has been women's semis finals day. We now know who'll be contesting Saturday's final.
10: We certainly do. Another sweltering day here at SW19. How about this as well, Maz, for a bit of history? Centre Court on Saturday will play host to an all-Czech final. Karolina Muchová and Linda Noskova will face each other for the Venus Rosewater dish here on centre. And before we talk about Noskova, the 10th seed Muchová treated us to some brilliant tennis to eventually outwit the 7th seed Coco Gauff in 3 sets. They played out a dramatic and tense tiebreak, which Muchová eventually won 12-9. Gauff did have match point at 9-8, but yet an interesting and enthralling end to the match. And Muchová spoke to Lee McKenzie afterwards.
11: Honestly, it was such a big fight. It was roller coaster, as you said. You're up and down in 10 seconds. You have match point, then you match point down. It's no time to think, but very nerve-wracking. I was, you know, I don't know. I don't even know what I'm saying. I'm really kind of shaking and trying to sink it in. But the atmosphere here, indescribable. Thank you, everyone who came and supported us.
12: People might not realize, but this is actually the first time that you have been out on center court. I think you came down with your team last night to see what it was like to get a photo. You've got the chance to get another photo on Saturday. But just tell us what it was like to come out here for the very first time. It's such a huge moment as well.
11: Yeah, you know, there is so many of us tennis players, and I don't think many of us get to play on this court. And it's such a history of our sport, and it's, yeah, incredible, very special moment. We came here to warm up with Linda, actually, before the semis, and yeah, took a photo. It's just a nice moment to experience all of this, and this court is beautiful.
12: Well, you get to do it all again on Saturday because you are through to the finals here at Wimbledon. Put your hands together.
11: Thank you.
12: Karolina Muchová.
11: Thank you.
9: And a couple of hours later, Delith, her fellow countrywoman, joined her in the final.
10: Yes, and whether they'll end up being checkmates on Saturday remains to be seen. But Noskova at 21 was no match for Marta Kostyuk of Ukraine, who's had a terrific run to the semis up to that point. But she won through in straight sets. Noskova won the grass court tournament in Berlin in the build-up to Wimbledon. So she's certainly got some pedigree on grass. And she's now won 11 of her 12 matches on the surface this year.
11: For me, it's always just to focus on myself, to focus on my game. When I play my best, I know that I can play with the best players in the world and have a great result, which is a final at a Grand Slam, I guess.
13: It's your first time playing a match here on Centre Court. When did you first dream about playing out here?
11: I was not watching a lot of tennis as a kid, but one thing I do remember is when Petra Kvitová won her Grand Slam here, and that is maybe one of the first moments when I've realized that such sport as tennis exists. So I'm still in shock that I had a chance in my life really to play at such court and get a win.
10: Yes, brilliant stuff. Annabelle Croft with the question there. Hard one to call, I think, Noskova or Mukova, but one of them will join the likes of former Czech champions Jana Novotná, Petra Kvitová, Markéta Vondrušová and Barbora Krejčíková.
9: Let's talk about Friday, Delith, because it's a terrific lineup for men's semi-finals day.
10: I don't think it gets much better, to be fair, because we've got three of the world's top 10 players and a British wildcard in the last four. I mean, what would you want? Opening proceedings on centre court will be the number two seed Alexander Zverev. He takes on Arthur Ferry, a player ranked 114 in the world. You can expect a very, very partisan crowd. The headline act then sees the defending champion Jannik Sinner take on the seven-time champion Novak Djokovic. It's a repeat of last year's semi-final in which Sinner triumphed in three sets. But Djokovic, as we know, throughout this tournament, continues to defy old father time at age 39, and he still has the hunger for that elusive record-breaking 25th Grand Slam title. Write him off at your peril, Maz.
9: Absolutely. Della, thank you. That's it from Wimbledon Update for today. Do join us next time.
6: Right, many thanks to our partners at the BBC Sports Centre giving us a comprehensive update as things are unfolding there at SW19 All England Club at this year's Wimbledon Championship. And it doesn't get better than the semi-final today. Sam is Jannik Sinner, Novak Djokovic, repeat of last year's semi-final. It was Sinner who got the win against Djokovic at the time. Djokovic again chasing history, as I mentioned, chasing his 25th Grand Slam title. What do you expect today?
7: Well, of course, I expect a game of that's a five set between Jannik Sinner and Novak Djokovic, because you know, this man, he just never says a never, and for Sinner, he hasn't really been convincing. Remember at the Roland Garros, it was not the best of that performance from him, but for this title that has also eluded Novak Djokovic since 2024, I think it's about time he just clinches his 25th Grand Slam title.
6: So you're tipping Djokovic in this one?
7: Well, of course I'm tipping.
6: All right, who's going to face up against him in the final tomorrow? That's on Sunday. Ferry against Zverev in the semi-final as well.
7: Well, for Ferry, he has done a great job. A wild card, 114th ranked, and now he is here against that Alexander Zverev, who won the Roland Garros. So I think Alexander Zverev will actually near that clinch.
6: So Zverev Djokovic final on Sunday. Yes. All right, for the women's singles, all Czech here, final, Muchova, Noskova facing up against each other in tomorrow's final.
7: I'll go for Caroline Muchova.
6: Muchova. All right. Quickly, let's leave the Wimbledon Championship. Let's talk about the Commonwealth Games. We have 13 days to go to the 2026 Commonwealth Games in Glasgow, Scotland. Nigerian athletes are intensifying their preparations in various camps across Europe. Although only over 72 Nigerian athletes are already in the nation's main camp in Aberdeen, the 3x3 basketball team is also fine-tuning preparations at a camp in Amsterdam, Netherlands. The Tigers star Ike Nwamu would lead the 3x3 basketball team in a two-friendly game in Amsterdam before the squad departs for Glasgow. The team qualified for the games by finishing ahead of South Africa and other nations and qualifying championship in Angola last year. So, a few days to the Commonwealth Championship. A lot of players in that, athletes in Team Nigeria, optimistic about our chances at the tournament in Glasgow.
7: Let's expect Team Nigeria to do so well. Like I mentioned, this year, I think our athletics performance has been good, so we expect it to actually get better because this is a championship, and you know, the latter stages of the year, we'll see more athletics events.
6: All right, let's go to the World Cup now. France already in the semi-final, waiting for the winner between Spain and Belgium to face up against them in the last four of the competition. Kylian Mbappe won a penalty for France. His spot kick was saved by Asimbono, but eventually put France ahead in the 60th minute before Ousmane Dembele sealed the victory for the Le Bleu as they chase another World Cup. They got to the final the last time out in Qatar 2022. They were stopped by Argentina via penalties in the Russia 2018. Of course, Didier Deschamps made history becoming another player to win the World Cup as a player and a captain and also as a coach. So they're chasing another final right now. People have said with that victory against Morocco, France are definitely the favourites. What do you make of that game yesterday? It looked like Morocco were frozen out throughout.
7: I'm all smiles about this. I think this was what I expected of France. They actually go for much more better than that, so the Atlas lands of Morocco. But yesterday, I think it was all about how Didier Deschamps kept a cool face throughout the whole encounter, and how the boys also really stood up to the occasion, because I didn't say I saw any crack yesterday in the French national team. And for that Morocco yesterday,
6: they can bow to the tournament, head to eye.
7: They can bow their heads out and say, of course, we are still the best African side. Well, we talk about the history of the FIFA Men's World Cup. But for Kylian Mbappe,
6: I mean, what a guy.
7: They are going to award him a present now. That's the Guinness World Record.
6: Yeah.
7: 20 goals, 20 games at the FIFA Men's World Cup.
6: You can call him Mr. World Cup.
7: 12
6: call him
7: knockout
6: Mr. World Cup.
7: Goals. I mean, he's the only one.
6: It's 12 it's knockout phenomenal.
7: Goals.
6: Phenomenal.
7: Not even the great Pele.
6: Phenomenal.
7: The great Lionel Messi. Not the great Cristiano Ronaldo. I know a lot of people would not the great Miroslav Klose.
6: Yeah.
7: So see what Kylian Mbappe is achieving at such a young age. World Cups. Looks like he wants to win his second one as well.
6: Top lad. Of course, he's 27 years old now. He's on 20 goals in the World Cup compared to the record 21 from the 39-year-old Lionel Messi. I feel like, you know, Mbappe is still going to, you know, play more World Cups, obviously. He's going to extend that record.
7: Let's say one or two more World Cups.
6: I mean, he's going to extend that record further.
7: I think for this year's World Cup, it's down to how far Argentina and France at this year's final.
6: Or maybe we'll see a repeat of, year's final.
7: Kylian Mbappe has actually... There was one time I said Kylian Mbappe was actually robbed off the Ballon d'Or. Mm. That was his 2018 season when France won the World Cup. Remember back then in France, he won all the titles available. The only thing that he didn't win that year was the UEFA Champions League. And Luka Modric won the UEFA Champions League.
6: Yeah.
7: He got to the finals with Croatia. And then Antoine Griezmann even himself won the UEFA Europa League. So many things eluded Kylian Mbappe. And since then, we've been trying to get Kylian Mbappe to the podium of football award. But
6: Let's talk about other quarterfinal games. Spain are up against Belgium. This Spanish side, I mean, they are very, very put together in terms of their defense. It looks like that's a strength going into this tournament. They face off against the Belgium side who wobbled in the group stage, but one way or another, they found themselves in the last eight of the competition. What do you expect? Of course, France is waiting one side for the winner of this fixture to go up against them in the semi-final.
7: Rudy Garcia has done a good job since the group stages, I would say, for that Belgium. But you look at the history books as well and say in the last five meetings in Belgium, they've not been able to defeat that France. And Spain, rather. The last victory they had was in 1986, and that was a long time ago. But this is a different ball game, a different Spanish side, a different Belgian side. But De La Fuente, I think he has actually organized this team so well. We have players who are not starting, who are on the bench, can also come onto the field of play to make impact. And we've seen that with Mikel Merino. Oyarzabal, who is not a striker, he can get the goals as well. Lamine Yamal, I've not even seen his best yet. Probably he can just flip the switch.
6: So it looks like you're tipping Spain, you know. So France, Spain in the semi-final then.
7: The only mistake that I don't want to happen tonight is Belgium going back to how they started their group stages. Because Rudy Garcia, in their game, that was their last game, he took away the old legs, the likes of Kevin De Bruyne, and of course he used the likes of the younger players in the squad and they got the results.
6: All right, England, of course, have a quarterfinal match against Norway on Saturday. Matt Gay will be assessed today to see if he's fit to face Norway in that quarterfinal. The centre-back had a slight hamstring injury following England's 3-2 victory against Mexico in the last 16 stage of the tournament. Quickly, let's touch on other stories away from the World Cup. Barcelona have reportedly opened talks with Borussia Dortmund about the signing of German winger Karim Adeyemi, raising questions about the 20-year-old England forward Marcus Rashford's chances of returning to the Camp Nou for his loan move. And also, Sammy's, you know, Xabi Alonso officially resumed duties yesterday in London with Chelsea Football Club. And there are a lot of, you know, expectation and a lot of things. People are waiting to see how he's going to transform the team. What do you expect, Xabi Alonso? Of course, the preseason fixtures will start very soon.
7: Well, of course, it will start very soon. And one thing, if the season doesn't go well, that's in the first 6 months for Xabi Alonso. I don't expect the hierarchy to actually just cut the contract off, because the players won't be happy at the end of the day. You look at the last 5 years or the last 3 years, how many managers they've actually used.
6: And speaking of managers, Hugo Bruce has confirmed his departure as South Africa head coach after 5 years in the role. I mean, Hugo Bruce has really transformed South African football, you must say, taking them to the World Cup, although they crashed out in the round of 32 tournament. Where did Bafana Bafana go from Hugo Bruce? He's been there for such a long time, 5 years.
7: Yeah, Hugo Bruce done a good job, steadied the ship off for that that's South Africa. Let's see what will happen from here. Mm-hmm. Probably they'll go for one of their local coaches. Let's see what will happen.
6: All right, I forgot to ask you, our semi-final pairings, France, Spain, that's what you're going for? France, Spain, and England, Norway, what's going to happen?
7: Well, I would actually tip England.
6: England, all right. Yeah. All right, thank you for joining us on Scoreboard in 15 this morning. Stay tuned to your laughter station. Don't forget to join us 3:30 p.m. For Scoreboard Reloaded. Our sports group will be here again to give you a comprehensive analysis and look at all the stories across the exciting world of sport. Thank you, Sammy, for doing this with me. My name is Alon Tobar Yusuf. Enjoy the rest of your Friday morning. Bye for now.
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Ashao, Ondu Yubaleti, 32 FM, no, baby, 94.9. 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
1: Yes, now. Lafarge Africa PLC don't transform. 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

0: 09062 Dometa 949. 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

are you doing? How are you feeling? Okay? Ha! Even if I ask you, pe, how are you doing? Emi gan, I know that pe the cold can experience lenjometa you only both they get is much. Yesterday, sweater be making him walk back because otutu ye I didn't understand. So Timani pe, how are you doing? I can understand te ba lo tutu muni. I can understand te ba ni pe you want a hot cup of tea. I can understand te ba ni pe you want hot plate of amala with orisirisi inside. I can understand. I can relate. Eka so eka ba sori eto call and win game show lo son ne. My name is Aduke from the Kenkele Nation, and of course today is from

Yes, Eni Song Association. This is where we give you word and you will sing popular song. But come on, maybe those that are joining us for the first time. Come on, for the first time. And they didn't understand the English that I'm speaking. Maybe I'm on rap. Let's listen to the instructions together. Tabati Wakwada Day. I've now opened the phone lines for you to be part of the Song Association. Only since I'm on words, the Mutimualenio, both old school and new school. So, stay tuned.

0: Song Association. The rules are, you call in to sing as many songs as you can in response to a word that will be provided by the show host. Caller with the highest number of songs wins. You have 30 seconds to sing as many songs as possible. The faster your response is, the higher your chance of getting more words to sing. No caller can sing twice in a day. You sing, your song has to be clean, and you must obey the lyrics and rhythm rule. The lyrics and rhythm rule states that your choice of song has to be correct in terms of lyrics and tone of the original song. Your choice of songs must be popular songs. You sing at least 5 songs before you can win.
1: 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Yes, Aduke Kanka is in the building. I didn't understand what's wrong with me, but I'm not hungry if you ask me. But I didn't know the ginger is plenty. Anyway, you tell me, oh yeah, one number to mark to be part of the Call and Win game show. 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Ever Aduke engineer caller, one of my produce me, once he produce me in total. You must not say what you are not supposed to say. Oh yeah, Jack, because hello, good afternoon. Hello. Hello, is anybody there? Hello. Okay, all right. Thank you so much. Hello, good afternoon.
2: Hello.
1: Hello. Eka Soma, Shalafia Mobile. Okay, your name and where you are calling from, please.
2: Yes.

0: even the network did not want me to hear your voice, but I hear it. Okay, all right, ma. Thank you so much. Hope the weather is not affect you.
1: We are trying.
0: Thank you so much. Oh yeah, do you want
1: to
0: play?
1: My baby wants to play the game.
0: Your baby. Oh yeah, now let her try now.
1: So let me give him this
0: one. Okay. Oh, that's good. Hello.
1: Oh yeah. Hello, ma.
0: Hello. You are not baby. Oh, this missus says this voice is not baby. Oh, this voice is gentleman. No, uncle, you are welcome. What's your name?
2: Yes, ma'am.
0: What's your name?
2: My name is Michael.
0: Hi, Michael. Ah, you have fine voice, so. Hey, Missy, I just like your mommy. Mommy voice too is sweet. All right, Michael, can you give me the last 4 digits of mommy telephone number? Be easy, your own.
2: 2672.
0: Oh, yeah, let's go there. Michael, my morning, no? I know. This your voice. It's very sweet. Oh, yeah? What do you call the number again?
2: 2672.
0: Let's go. The first word I want to give you is funds. F-U-N-D-S. Funds.
2: Funds.
0: Yes, sing song that have funds inside.
2: Next
0: word is commerce. Commerce. Cast. Sing song that have cast inside. You must get this one, no? Michael, oh yeah, sing song that have hallelujah inside. Thank you. You should have told me now that I should go the church way now. If you tell me that I should go the church way, I would have given you church song because people are wanting more coin. I want to man be what they bring. And you didn't cut it. Mrs. Sage. Well done. I like that. Mrs. H, I like that. Not that we that we used to listen to other don't cast. We are not good people. Say you understand, but I like that. Well done, mama. Hello, good afternoon. Yes, good afternoon to you, my brother. God bless you. Your name, please. Hey, Mr. Tosin, our regular person. Our personal person. How is you now? I didn't like the mother people used to use now. It's a duke now. With my, it's a duke. All right, Mr. Tosin, you are welcome. Where are the last 4 digits? Help me with it.
3: 0297.
0: Okay, the first word I want to give you this afternoon is Shaolin. 600, I have Shaolin inside.
2: Hey. Next.
0: Oh, yeah, pity. 600 half pity inside. Oh yeah, next word, Pakurumo. 600 half Pakurumo inside. You get that one. Oh, it's enough now. Oh yeah, next word. Oh yeah, whoa. Mr. Tosi, you didn't know whoa. I want to call Mr. Oh no, it's Mr. Usman. Yes, I get it right. Say I'm a producer. I know their favorite artist. The one that's producing me today is Adekunle Good, and they look alike. Say understand. And he likes to be playing Friday Feeling, Fireboy DMS. But he like Adekunle Good. Him, because I made the door deep. But this Mr. Abdul Salam, he like Adekunle Good. He man say amen to tell it low. Boring him uncle. Anyways, we're 0705-5000-949, 0809-7000-949. Somebody did something to me yesterday. Sorry, when I think about what that person did, if it's a duke of then, one person, and if it's a girl of them, what I would have done. But you know, that yesterday, I didn't know what happened to me. It's like maybe the rain that been falling, he just make me to be calm. But then I now realize that in this life, sometimes it's always good to be calm, because somebody that is calm, you'll be able to achieve many, many things. Why am I saying this? Because some people will just want to, you should misbehave, you should forget your home training. Say you understand, but you didn't know who is looking at you at that time. You didn't know where you are. Sure, you get it like that. If I go and act anyhow, and somebody that listens to call and say, Santiago can call and win, could they call ribe? So please, anywhere that you are, sometimes some people want to get too hungry, but every time it's always good to just have that 1 second to think and act right. Sure, you get it, because you didn't know whether your helper is standing there, and when they see that you hacked in some.

0: kind of way, they will just say that, ah, this person, we cannot give him that 50 million. About feeling 50 million, the person will break. You understand that kind of thing. So, come on, Rama, get angry. All right, 0705 50 949. Patience, they say, is a virtue. It's very, very important. So, I don't know who need this. That's why, but I just feel like I should just share it with you. Share, you understand. 0705 50 949 0809 70 949. You can also call 0906 2000 949. Whoa, one bad Winnie B. Whoa, my Lord, save me. Whoa, I want my whoa. If I sing that song finished like this, I should just take my mail as I'm carrying my back in, because I'm on lotta. Say, you understand. Hello, good afternoon. Hello. Ah, okay, this person is not ready. Hold on, that person is calling me from the hall. Hello, good afternoon.
1: Good afternoon.
0: Good afternoon to you, sir. You are welcome. My name is Aduke. How can I meet you, please?
1: My name is Praise. I'm calling from our
0: town. Ah, Evangelist Praise. How are you doing, sir? Ah, why do you laugh?
1: Amen.
0: Why do you laugh now? Are you not evangelist?
1: Ah, amen.
0: Ah, I didn't understand.
1: Eh?
0: If they said I should come and do ministry work now, you will not do it.
1: Now, which I talk, I do,
0: yes, now, because you guys follow no road. Jesus now the only person we sure. Say, you
1: yes,
0: understand. So. I just say, I just cheap that one since your name is Praise. Anyway, the last 4 digits of telephone number.
1: 7261.
0: Okay, 7261. Oh yeah, the first one I want to give you this afternoon is to bed.
1: Go search will.
0: And I don't, you see now, you don't they jump. I never even start. The first word where I give you now, na Tobechuku. Oh yeah, sing song we get Tobechuku inside.
1: Tobechuku.
0: Uh-huh, I don't know.
1: Done it for me.
0: Good. Oh yeah, fragrance. I didn't know how to call it in pidgin. Fragrance. Song that have fragrance inside.
1: Another word.
0: Oh yeah, hallelujah.
1: Hallelujah. Hey.
0: Ah, just that. Oh yeah, next word. It's enough now. Oshubanko. Now you see, I go church way now. You didn't know when I say this song that don't say Oyeko Anko. Other one is fragrance, then it turned to fire.
1: Ah.
0: Nina, nina, my, this is how I win my battle. Even you didn't even remember. I said fragrance, you didn't remember. I didn't know how to call it in pidgin. That's why. Okoko Mileno. Thank you very much. 0705 50 949. It's not easy. It's not everything that you can say in pidgin.
2: Hello.
0: Yeah, it's hello. Good afternoon.
2: Good afternoon, ma'am.
0: Yes, honey, I didn't like this man now. I didn't like it. I didn't like it. I'm Aduke. That's my name. Say because I said I didn't like. If you know what one person want to do for you now, as I said, I didn't like it. He want to call the cause. He's a wicked person. Oh, yeah, uncle, what's your name?
2: Hey, Samuel, ma.
0: Hey, Samuel. Alagbala. Do you have power? your own Samuel, do you have power?
2: Yes.
0: Okay,
2: well.
0: You have Abby. That's good.
2: Very
0: I will. Don't worry. I will. Me and you will talk later. There's somebody I want you to help me to beat. His name is Emmanuel. We forget about me. Oh yeah, thank you very much. So yeah, the last 4 digits of your telephone number. Eh? You say what? 6729.
2: Yes.
0: Now the first one I want to give you is Oniduro. Okay, go. I will catch you now. Oh yeah, the next word is chain. Chain. Sing song that have chain. Chain.
2: Next.
0: Okay, gyre. It's like it's church that we do this afternoon. Gyre.
2: Let me know Christian Sunday.
0: Eh? Okay, you didn't know. Okay. Oh yeah, let's go to street. Oh yeah, the next word is Zazu. Where is even that uncle? I ring my mother and jam it. I Zazuze. Nigeria have talent. We have different talents. Say you understand. From okay, that we should pick words. Oh yeah, let me pick this one. Hello, Emo Binu. Why you just think about my country? Nigeria is a home of great beauty. Great beauty, we have different talents. Great beauty, Nigeria is home of great beauty. Anybody that see P2 when he's singing and using his mouth as instrument, you not know that he have that talent. Great beauty, Nigeria. Hello? Hello?
3: Hello?
0: Yes, good yes, sir.
3: Good afternoon.
0: Good afternoon, sir. Yes, sir.
3: Okay, what is my name?
0: Mr. Okpeyemi from Isenyin. Ekasan. Yes, sir.
3: Yes, Ekwetoba.
0: Yes, sir. Eseungo, sir. How is everything? Bawo ni gbogbo Isenyin?
3: It's fine.
0: Ojo te fe ba fe wa Ibadan, e je ka mo so that how you know that pa fe gba Mr. Okpeyemi lalejo. It's very important. He get here.
3: Okay.
0: Oh yeah, the last four digits of telephone number.
3: 7069.
0: Oh yeah, the first one I want to give you, Mr. Okpeyemi, is love.
3: So love.
0: Ah. Oh yeah, ko duro soke. Since all that have duro soke inside.
3: Yeah. Ko wale o. Ko duro
0: soke. Ah. Let's go. Oh yeah, the next word is I. H-I-G-H. I.
3: Next
0: word is ask. A-S-K. Oh yeah, kaya moye o.
3: Next.
0: You didn't know ask about me. Ask about me. Ah, late mobile. You didn't know that one. Thank you so much, Mr. Okpeyemi. That song, yeah, there's one. Time ringing, that is part of the song. Oh, yeah. They don't know. My mommy. Ask about me, ask about me. One le mummy. Okay, one in what he lay me, one le mummy. So bad, Mirisa, my brother. They will catch you, Monokai. 0705 5000 949. Could I be my name singing? Because I play one le moon. Ko mere kakansa. He might in out. He didn't have any sports talent. Hello, good afternoon.
4: Hello.
0: Hello, good afternoon.
4: Good afternoon.
0: Good afternoon. What's your name and where are you calling from? Hi, Dara Simi. You did not go to school today.
4: I went to school. I've come back.
0: Wait, okay, now I want you to tell me, what time do you close from Monday to Friday? It's like I'm missing all these things.
4: From Monday to Thursday, close 4 o'clock.
0: Okay.
4: From Friday, 1.
0: Ah, 1. Oh, are you bad lucky? You're very lucky. Me, when I went to school, it's 3 o'clock that we used to close, so from Monday to Friday. I didn't know what we used to study, but it's good, sha. Oh yeah, the last 4 digits of telephone number.
4: 3219.
0: Oh yeah, the first one I want to give you, that has to be my baby. It's Pakurumo. Let's go.
4: Please, I want the Christian one.
0: Ha! I didn't understand. Why are you choosing? You put me like you. Today is Friday now. Oh yeah, the first one I want to give you is great. Oh yeah, sing song that have great inside.
4: Next
0: word is okaka. Sing song that have okaka.
4: Next.
0: Oh yeah, sing song that have pray inside. Pray. P-R-A-Y.
4: Pray.
0: Hmm?
4: Okay, pray.
0: Yes.
4: I pray to the Lord.
0: I give you Christian. Oh yeah, next word is hallelujah. Because I didn't know what to give you a girl. You didn't know this one. I will pray. If I don't pray, Satan will say, what will he do? Okay, I've seen song finished now. All this song is there. And then if you didn't know, read your Bible, pray every day. Even though we didn't know the person that sing it, it's general song. It's not three rhyme. Pray every day. We're not sing like this. Read your Bible, pray every day. Look me in Facebook. If you want to grow, you're not doing like this. If you want to grow, if you want to grow, if you didn't have IT, you're not starting.

to grow today in nursery school with another one. Oh yeah, 0705. Egba me. I did not even follow Hamala face. Let me. That's not what I wanted to sing, but I remember that the next word that go after that one, if I sing it, I should just carry my bag and be going home. Yes, Amala first. I've said this, we can call our nation. Come and buy your ticket. It's our reason. You know that when you are doing party, like maybe one family is doing birthday, maybe daddy is doing birthday or mommy is doing birthday, and when the children are old enough that they have their own friend, they will now make preparation. Boy, I'm on fan with your own souvenir. Say, you understand, you have your own table. You can say that this place is Friends of Haduke on our table. And then maybe I'll say,

Amala hot in seconds. If you have that skill, come on that deal. There are many things that need to be won. If you know that, yes, whether you are a woman, whether you are a man, you are good in, you know, you can romance. And Tomo Fele Bieti, I doubt it if Imo can do it. So you understand, I doubt it if Mr. Abdusalam can do it. I've come on Jeguguru Ki. So you get it, they can't. So please, if you know that you have all these skills, we have different games that they are going to be playing that day and different winnings. Hey, get here, baby, different prices to be won. Come and buy your ticket too. So that man do you, and please, first come, if you come and buy your ticket now, the opportunity is plenty. Oh, don't let me finish. Emma, again, you get it. Oh, yeah, yes. Can we still pick one or two calls? 3,000. Yes, one equal. We cannot pick the call. So, yeah, let's come and be going. Enjoy our tickets. And you come to our station, Laughter House, Premier Hill, Mokolani Bado. Once you get there, you can call Aduke. Say you understand. If you are from the Kengaleo Nation, come and buy from Aduke. And you can also call the number 0913-246-1006. Ain't Temi, have a wonderful weekend. Oh, double.

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0: Kabisi.
1: And Ija 4 years in planning at Yabulu.
0: Ija 4 years.
1: What he needs is an ID. We need to recognize the money and the gesture. We need to not see why that's too shallow. Recently, I blocked everybody in my family for 1 month.
0: Why?
1: After that 1 month, I was pinned. I was just like, I'm just tired of these people called family. And I blocked everybody. And immediately I opened my phone. I've been dressing. Naturally, she doesn't call me.
0: She
1: sent me a message on WhatsApp. I'm just calling.
0: Yeah.
1: So she sent me WhatsApp. We were reluctant that to respond. I replied on the Friday.
0: Oh.
1: We had the following week. So she texted me. From there, she told me that she wanted us to do something for my mom about her dead babies and that. I said, no problem. And that was how I did. And I told her, still, my family will not come for what you want us to come for. Because my mom caused a scene in my house. And for the first time, I had to react. I kicked her out of my house. I told her I don't want to see her in my house again. Because my peace was threatened. And I told her that, you know, because understand. Eventually she called my wife. She spoke to her. My wife has not spoken in the last 4 years. Because of this reason, she called and she told her. But at the end of the conversation, she said something to me, I want to share your woman. So, but I want to see the opportunity.
0: That's a parija, Kabisi.
1: As at the day where we were supposed to meet, so could you buy the conversation and not happen? I just spoke out. I said, see, we are all here. Now let's call everybody and discuss this thing now, because in conference of the opportunity, any my yomo. And to the glory of God, I was able to speak out. And my wife was able to express less than 1% of all the things that we have. So the thing that she needs is, she needs to pray that prayer. Older sister was a U.S. citizen. The woman died. He did not settle with her. And my younger sister called her a week before. Daddy Ella Japele, and it has been by there for close to 40 years. The person died and there was no resolution.
0: Yes.
1: And my sister said, exactly a year after. That's just the thing that she can do. She can pray.
0: Let's peace reign. Hello.
2: Hello.
0: Mo wa pelu yin ma.
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2: 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I am speaking from experience. 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
0: After the tactics comes the play.
3: It's Connor, what's he gonna do? Oh!
0: After the play comes the goal.
3: Could be the match winner from Lionel Messi. Ronaldo! Aguero, that'll do it. It's a terrific goal.
0: After the goal comes the uproar. 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

0: All right, a great afternoon once again to everyone who has joined us on today's edition of the program Scoreboard Reloaded right here on 32 FM 94.9. Of course, we are moving, and of course, we are getting straight to the finish line while we talk about the FIFA Men's World Cup. The first round of game in this year's FIFA Men's World Cup or quarterfinals went down yesterday there in Boston. And I can tell you that the French national team, well, making history. And they are in the finals, that's a semi-finals of this year's FIFA Men's World Cup, eliminating that the Atlas Lions of Morocco, would have really given a good fight and remained, not until yesterday, the last African side or the only African side to reach that's the quarterfinals of the FIFA Men's World Cup. 2-0, the goal at the game ended with goals from Ousmane Dembele and Kylian Mbappe. Making that the 2018 champions go through into the next round. But later today, it's all about the game set to go down also between Spain and Belgium. And like I mentioned this morning, in their last five outings, the Red Devils of Belgium have not been able to cluster a victory over the La Rojas of Spain. Now we'll talk about the interesting world of football. Well, outside of football stories on the show this lovely afternoon, we take a look at what is going on there in the United Kingdom, and it's the Wimbledon, the third major Grand Slam for the year 2026, where we have our finals that are finalists in the women's game, Carolina Mukova, and of course she'll be up against Linda Noskova. That's in the women's finals of the Wimbledon. And of course, going on presently in the first semi-final games in the men's is that Otto Ferry having a good fight against Alexander Zverev. But guess what? That's a Roland Garros winner, Alexander Zverev, is closer to actually seeing out this game in a straight set against that Ferry. But later today also it will be Jannik Sinner up against Novak Djokovic, and the man standing between Novak Djokovic and greatness is Jannik Sinner, the current world number one. Where we talk about the interesting world of transfers, tennis. But in the transfer news, we have a lot of updates also making the rounds from the interesting world of transfer. Remember, the 26-27 football season is upon us. That's in the coming months. And of course, our club sides are looking to better their teams compared to what we had last season. I've been joined by Dolapo on the show this afternoon, and together we take a look at all the latest stories that make the rounds in the world of sports. But first, we join our partners, the BBC, for the World Football Update to take a listen to what they have for us. And when we come back, we delve straight proper into that the FIFA Men's World Cup.
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2: Hello, I'm Mike Perkins of the BBC Sports Centre with the latest World Cup news. France striker Kylian Mbappe was forced off the pitch against Morocco with a minor ankle injury. He said he'll be fine for their semi-final, though. Mbappe missed a penalty before scoring his eighth goal of the tournament in a 2-0 win. He's level with Argentina's Lionel Messi in the race for the Golden Boot. As for Morocco coach Mamadou Diaby, he has promised his team will bounce back from their World Cup exit. Former Morocco international Hassan Kashloul says the 2022 semi-finalists have impressed again.
3: Once again, we played three of the top eight teams, so to reach the final is very difficult when you've got such good teams to play before. I think what we'll retain is that Morocco have done a fantastic. We've got a young squad, a young team. There's another World Cup at home in 4 years that we look forward to host, and it's very promising.
2: France will face either Spain or Belgium. Those sides meet in their quarterfinal in Los Angeles on Friday. Spain have seen off Austria and Portugal so far in the knockout stage and are yet to concede a goal at the tournament. They take on a Belgian side who are third top scorers at the World Cup with 13 behind only France and Argentina. Spanish football journalist Guillaume Balaguer says the European champions have shown plenty of quality so far.
4: We don't concede. Spain is the team that has shot on goal more often of the whole tournament, and meanwhile we're the team that concede the least in terms of shots, so there's a quiet confidence that we know how to compete.
2: A tough task for Spain though against a Belgium side with a record at the tournament of 2 draws and 3 wins. And for more football news from the BBC, go to bbc.com/football.
1: World Football Update from the BBC.

0: Well, definitely, it's the FIFA Men's World Cup, and there we listened to what our partners had for us as regards to the FIFA Men's World Cup and the game that went down yesterday between that France and Morocco. Dolapo, good afternoon, and what a fight that was from or by the Atlas Lions of Morocco at this year's FIFA Men's World Cup. But against all odds, yeah, we are. They are out, and the French national team are in the semi-finals of the FIFA Men's World Cup.
1: I'm not feeling fine because my feelings went south. I don't know. I didn't see that coming. But then, good afternoon to you. Good afternoon to everyone who has joined us on the show this afternoon. Yeah, I didn't see it coming. I expected Morocco to perform better and expected them to actually knock out the France national team. But then it didn't go that way. They were good. They were not good. They were not really convincing in that game as far as I'm concerned. I expected more from the coach or Abby. I think immediately I saw the lineup, I asked myself questions of what exactly were you thinking about. You have two strikers on the bench and you're trying to play behind Diaz as the number nine in the game. Why not just play with Okabi as the number nine? Someone who can try and at least bully the center backs of the French national team. Why are you trying to play Brahim Diaz on the as a striker? Bilal Elkanos and Brahim Diaz at the point in time were just swapping and swapping in the game. They didn't have a shot on target opportunity 80 something minute of that game. So well deserved win for the French national team, and now they've gotten to three semi-finals in a row. I think what they are doing in France needs to be studied, because for me it's not something you see every time. How would you qualify for three semi-finals in a row under the same coach? In the semi-final in 2018, they went on to win it. Semi-final in 2022, they knocked out the same Morocco, then lost to Argentina in the final, and now they are in the semi-final again. 8 years, different set of players, because I remember in 2018... 12 years now. I remember in 2018, it was the likes of Antoine Griezmann, Olivier Giroud and co. that were the major guys in this team. Paul Pogba was so good at that 2018 World Cup. Yeah, Paul Pogba was so good at that 2018's World Cup. I remember them playing against Argentina in the round of 16 and the way they defeated Argentina in that game. Paul Pogba was so good in the middle of the pack for them. And in 2022, it was Kylian Mbappe's show. Mbappe running it for them. And now in 2026, Mbappe is still one of their major guys. He has scored 8 goals at this year's World Cup. They have Ousmane Dembele, the Ballon d'Or winner, the Serie Doué, Badi Bakola, Ryan Cherki is not even playing games. They brought in, they came with N'Golo Kante, who has not been playing games. And what a game Manuel Kone, the AS Roma midfielder, had yesterday. I think some teams in England need to look at these guys instead of signing Santos.
0: Well, Dolapo, you made mention of quite an important thing. Under the Deschamps, we've seen the French national team go straight to that three successive semi-finals at the FIFA Men's World Cup. And you mentioned a few players, but I'll tell you that there was one man also who was there in 2014, but he missed the 2018 edition. But the 2023 was there. Now 2026
1: is please wear it. Where
0: Lucas Digne went to the 2014 France World Cup.
1: Get knocked out in 2014.
0: 2014, it was the quarterfinals. They defeated Nigeria in the round of 16. They got to the quarterfinals. I think they lost to...
1: football needs to be studied in France. I think what they are doing is not normal for me, because with the hype around the World Cup and as big as the World Cup is, to be performing that way at the World Cup every time is... It's crazy.
0: Well, they are not the only one performing so well at the FIFA Men's World Cup. You can also talk about
1: World Cups.
0: Well, you can talk about Argentina as well. 2014.
1: They were in the final.
0: 2014, they were in the finals. 2018, round of 16.
1: Yeah, after beating Nigeria to qualify, then they got knocked out 4-1 by France. So, not there.
0: Okay. Not so, there. You talk about...
1: Get to at least the semi-final 3 times, then I can praise you.
0: So you're saying that France, they've done something.
1: I'm not sure, but maybe Brazil, but I don't think there's any nation that have done that. Getting to three semi-finals, this is a competition you come in every four years, and most likely you probably come with different players, different set of players every four years, and you are performing at the highest level. It is not normal. It is not, because I think in 2018, the goalkeeper was Hugo Lloris.
0: Yeah.
1: 2022, I think it was also Hugo Lloris. Mm-hmm. This year is not Hugo Lloris anymore. And they are still performing well. They are not conceding goals. I think in 2014, I remember in 2018, there were talks of Laurent Koscielny and Umtiti being their center back pairing. Koscielny got injured. I think Umtiti got injured but went to that World Cup without injury. Then since then his career has went south. But look at them. 2018, their center back pairings were, I think,
0: Rafael Varane
1: and what's his name now?
0: Umtiti.
1: 2022 was not there. In 2022, it was the Liverpool, the former Konate, and I'm not very sure who was playing Konate in 2022, but I know it was not William Saliba. This year is William Saliba. They have just in every position, and Adi Rabiot is still playing for them in 2022, and he's still playing fine. And it looks like even in the next World Cup, they will still have young players or players who will be experienced, because in the next World Cup, you still have the Serie Dwe, you still have Vardy Barcola, maybe Ousmane Dembele would have gone past his prime, but then maybe Kylian Mbappe will be getting old by that time too, because by 2030 he should be 30. So they have good players that are still coming up every time. And you look at every other countries that they were competing against in 2018, in 2022, check the age of their players. Look at the Croatian national team. I can remember Croatia got to the final in 2018. They lost to France in the final in 2018. Look at their national team now. The players they came with back then, the Ivan Perisic, the Mandzukic, Luka Modric and Co. They are now old. The national team is worn out. Look at the Argentine national team. Most of these players are getting old. They are relying on a 39-year-old Lionel Messi. Who again is there to compete against them? Most of these countries are not there. But look at Argentina. Look at what France is doing. I think for the first time since the 2002 World Cup, when Rivaldo and I think Ronaldo de Lima or something, France is the first nation to have two players who have five or more goals in a single World Cup. They have Dembele with 5 goals this year. They have Kylian Mbappe with 8 goals as well. I think what they are doing with football is on another level. And to think of it, they've also won the last two Champions League.
0: Keynote. Aside from that, France, they've won at the UEFA Champions League. That's Paris Saint-Germain, successive years. And you tell that those players also are part influential in the French setup. But as you're talking about, Dembele is there. Okay. Dembele is there.
1: At the last Champions League. The last one that they won. How did you do?
0: He scored the penalty. He scored the penalty that took the game to extra time. But then, as you've mentioned goals, one name just comes to mind. His name is Kylian Mbappe. 20 World Cup games, 20 World Cup goals. And he became the first man in the history. 12 knockout goals in the FIFA Men's World Cup. What a guy this is. And that's talking about Kylian Mbappe.
1: We call Ronaldo Mr. Champions League. Call Mbappe Mr. World Cup. I think he's always on another level at the World Cup.
0: You call Messi what?
1: Mr. Football. But I think Kylian Mbappe is always on another level when it comes to the World Cup. His first World Cup was in 2018. Mm-hmm. I can remember watching France in that World Cup and the way he performed, his low cost coming from Monaco that year. It was so good. 2022, he was so good. This year, he has been so good as well. 8 goals at this year's World Cup. Not only goals, I think he has 3 assists already.
0: Yes,
1: as
0: 3
1: well.
0: Assists.
1: So that's 11 goals contribution on this year's World Cup already. That's on another level. So I think Kylian Mbappe, I don't know, even though I think now we'll probably come to an argument we had in 2022. An argument of Messi winning the Ballon d'Or, was it in 2022 after the World Cup, after Argentina won the World Cup, and many people were talking about what did this guy do to deserve the World Cup. I think we'll have the same argument this year, because if Kylian Mbappe wins this year's World Cup, he might just go on with the Ballon d'Or, even though I think someone else should win it. I think it's supposed to be an Harry Kane's World Ballon d'Or.
0: So should Lionel Messi also win this World Cup? He's going to enter the shout-out.
1: I think
0: Ballon d'Or.
1: I don't think he wins it. It'll be something else if he wins it. But I think Kylian, the front runner, as far as I'm concerned right now, has to be Kylian Mbappe, Harry Kane, and Declan Rice. I don't think so. Well, maybe Erling Haaland as well. Maybe Erling Haaland has a shout as well. Well,
0: Michael Olise. There's so many players.
1: I don't
0: players.
1: Think Olise would win it. I don't think Olise would make it top three, actually. I don't think so. Yes, I get the angle. He has been a very, very good footballer this year. He has been so good. Based on what he played, he should be ahead of Kylian Mbappe, because he won it a trophy for his team. And then if Kylian Mbappe wins the World Cup, he wins it as well.
0: But we all know that I think it's all about the game of numbers. He is the highest goal scorer in the Spanish La Liga. But let's hold our thoughts for that.
1: Talk about trophies. You were here, okay, not here then, but then we were both in the studio some months ago when a particular team has not won anything and you were castigating them. You didn't say it was a game of numbers then, you said it was a game of trophies. That was what you said, your words. Okay.
0: Let's hold it. Let's hold it there. But for the Atlas Lions of Morocco, they are over 30 games unbeaten run. definitely came to an end yesterday, and it came in at the hands of probably the best side at this year's FIFA Men's World Cup, that's the French national team. But they are out and back that's at the square of the continent, that's talking about Africa. And they see how it, if they are going to be adjudged the rightful winners of the that's African Cup of Nations by the Court of Arbitration for Sports there in Switzerland. But we have another game set to go down today, and that's a game between Spain and Belgium. In the numbers, Spain, they've scored 9 goals at this year's FIFA Men's World Cup. For Belgium, they've scored 13. But you talk about the goals conceded by all of these sides, Spain yet to concede a goal at this year's FIFA Men's World Cup. But the same can't be said about the Red Devils of Belgium. Two year, that's what they've conceded. That's 5 goals at this year's FIFA Men's World Cup.
1: Oh, well, I think this is another game that I expect to live up to the expectation. Spanish game have not really been interesting, when it's, especially if you want to compare it to what they did at the Euros.
0: Yeah.
1: Their game have not been as interesting as you would expect it to be. It's not been convincing, but then they've been doing the major thing, and which is the right thing. I don't care about how you play, just get the result, especially in competition like this. And they've been doing that. They've been winning games. They've played over 10 hours of football. 10 hours of football, and then they've not conceded a goal at the World Cup. That's 6 games, 6 clean sheets for the goalkeeper, Unai Simons, whom a whole lot of people were castigating and talking to the coach that you shouldn't play this man. And he has not had a whole lot of saves to make as well, because I think he had that, I don't know, yeah, but more of the defense line of the Spanish national team have not really been tested. The big game you would say they should have been tested was against the Portuguese national team. But the two centre-back in that game, Aymeric Laporta and the young centre-back, Paul Cubasi, were so good in keeping Cristiano Ronaldo in that game. And the other players from the Portuguese national team didn't come to the party. So they were not really threatened. So their defense line have not really been threatened at this year's World Cup. And they've not been playing good football like that. But then they've been doing the best thing, which is getting the results. But playing against the Belgian national team, who have lost or who have not won any of their last 13 games against Spain, they've lost all of their last 5, especially they've lost their last 5 games against Spain has been aggregate goals of 13-1. That is how bad they've been whenever they play against the Spanish national team. With the way the Spanish national team is setting up, I think Alex Baena in the game against Portugal was not really as good as I expected. Also, Lamine Yamal didn't really do so much in that game. But I think most of these guys will come to the party today and probably try to show this Belgian national team what is done. But if you have followed the Belgian national team as well, they didn't start the competition well. You followed their group stage games against Egypt, against Iran, and against New Zealand. I think they were not really convincing. But I think if you look at them very well, it seems like they are growing into the competition. I think the coach, that's Gudi Garcia, since he made that very bold move against Senegal, removing when he removed the Kelvin De Bruyne and Mary Midoku in that game against Senegal, I think things have changed for the Belgian national team, because since they made those two substitutions, the Belgian national team have scored 7 goals. They scored 3 against Senegal. Then it didn't start these two guys against the United States of America. They scored another 4 goals. For a team that was struggling to score goals before, it just removed maybe 2 of your best players, or 2 of those guys that you look at and say, these are their best players, and things changed for them. So I think he will do the same today again. He will keep Kelvin De Bruyne on the bench, Harry Midoku on the bench, and also the man who has been coming off the bench to score goals for them in Romelu Lukaku. He has scored 3 goals off the bench at this year's World Cup. I think it was Roger Miller, the Cameroonian, who scored 4 goals off the bench at the 1990 World Cup or thereabouts. It was one who came off the bench last to score 4 goals. So Romelu Lukaku has the history on his side to break. But from where I sit and from what I've seen the Spanish national team do at this year's World Cup, I think they need to be careful of this Belgian national team. They've not really been tested. I think this Belgian national team will test their defense line. But over 120 minutes or 90 minutes or on penalties, I expect the Spanish national team to go through.
0: Quickly, what I've noticed that in all of these games, for Belgium especially, they started their group stage, or they went through their group stage games with most of the old legs. And in the knockout phase, Rudy Garcia actually made a few of changes to this side. And we could tell that it's working well. So can we say this is what we expect later tonight in this clash between Belgium and Spain.
1: I think that is what we expect. We expect the younger legs to start, but sadly they won't have Onana, who is now out with ACL injury. He will be out for Aston Villa and for the Belgian national team. Maybe Youri Tielemans would have to step back because he has been playing in the Kelvin De Bruyne's position as a number 10 over the last couple of games now, in the second half of that game, or late on in that game against Senegal. He played as a number 10, where he scored one goal and also created an assist in that game. Then against the United States of America, he could have scored early on in that game. Then he played a really good game as well. I think the young guy legs would start, but one thing the Spanish national team have done so well in this competition is they are very technical. They have a whole lot of technical footballers. That is what we know Spain for. They are very technical, and they still have the number 6 or the number 9 on the bench who can come off the bench and score goals for them. You know who I'm talking about. Mr. Clutch, Mikel Merino, is who I am talking about.
0: Well, now to actually say that, he has 12 goals for the La Rojas of Spain, and his 11 goals have come in major tournaments, especially off the bench.
1: He's Mr. Reliable for the Spanish national team and also for Arsenal Football Club, where he plays. He's a Premier League winner. You need to add that. You need to add the Premier League winner who scored the winning goal for Spain against Portugal. So you need to add that to it. But I think he would come on the bench again, and he would probably come in clutch. he would probably come on clutch for them. But I think with in as much as they have the likes of Mikel Merino to come off the bench for them, the coach also has to make his substitution quickly.
0: I was watching that.
1: I was watching the game against Portugal, and I have been calling for Mikel Merino. I've been calling for Fabian Ruiz, especially Mikel Merino in that game. Fabian Ruiz, Mikel Merino in a game where you kind of have lost the midfield to Vitinha, João Neves, and Bruno Fernandes against Portugal. You have technical midfielders who can win in that back for you, but they make substitutions quickly. And I think that is something we all see very well from the coach. So Le Fuente need to make his substitutions very early, because For Rudy Garcia, the Belgian coach, he has some killers off the bench. If you want to bring in Jeremy Doku off the bench, Kevin De Bruyne off the bench, Romelu Lukaku from the bench, you have people that can hurt you. So make your substitutions quickly and try to hurt this Belgian national team as quickly as you can. But I think this would be a very interesting game to watch.
0: Well, the Lakpo, of course, calls it an interesting game to watch. But we'll come later tomorrow also on the pitch, and with the help of our partners as well, to take a look at the game that is also set to go down between, that's the Lions of England and this Scandinavian country, Norway.
1: Honestly, it's a game I will miss for anything. For anything.
0: And especially their key player, Erling Haaland, being an English boy, born in Leeds. So he's playing for Norway. We know all of these things, how it goes. Quickly, let's take a look at what is going on there in the world of tennis. Where it looks like, it's done. Alexander Zverev is into his first Wimbledon finals as a defeated Otto Ferry in 3 straight sets. Well, for the German, he won a 7-6, 6-2, 6-4 in a match that lasted 2 hours and 15 minutes.
1: The fairy tale run comes to an end for Otto Ferry, but then what a competition he had. He has been so good in this competition.
0: So he should break into the top 90.
1: Yeah.
0: In the latest. He's 114th presently.
1: That is. He had a very good run at this year's Wimbledon, I think.

0: Nova Djokovic. Hopefully that won't go into a 5 hours. Just
1: 5 hours? It can be a game of 5 sets, and then you're seeing over 6 hours of action.
0: I don't want that. Finish it up in 2 hours.
1: I can never forget the Wimbledon 2024 Novak Djokovic against Carlos Alcaraz.
0: Calisto.
1: What?
0: That was a very, very interesting and long.
1: Well, game. I also tell you, I can't forget Jannik Sinner against Carlos Alcaraz last year.
0: Yeah.
1: So
0: I don't want that. The good thing is that I don't think the final will go into 6-5 hours because it's very. These two.
1: Never underestimate the power of Novak Djokovic taking you into the fourth and fifth set.
0: Alcaraz have stopped that.
1: How many times?
0: Just once.
1: All right. So as we talk about the interesting world of tennis as well, we go back to transfer stories. And one man, after leaving Al Nassr, is set to lead the selection shields of Portugal as their head coach. Jorge Jesus, leaving Al Nassr, leading Al Nassr to that title in Saudi Arabia. Now is set to lead the Portuguese national team to the Euros 2028 and also the 2030 FIFA Men's World Cup. Paco is all smiles.
0: Sorry for the laugh.
1: Why?
0: I don't know. Well, he's a good coach. He won the league for Al Hilal.
1: To say he's Portuguese, so he has what it takes.
0: Okay. I hope he proves me wrong. I don't think... Well, for me, I think for the Portuguese national team, they have a... I don't know. I don't want to call it the golden era, but then it looks like they have a golden era right now. From the defense line to the middle of the park to the forward line, they have a very good team, and I think that they deserve a better coach
1: than Jorge Jesus.
0: I don't think he is the man to take them forward, but I hope he proves me wrong, because you don't have this caliber of players we have right now, and you can't boast of something tangible that you've won.
1: All right, Andrew Santos has joined Manchester United, and I think that's just the replacement in which these guys are looking for in their own setup.
0: Question marks to Chelsea on why they allowed this man go, but then they have a whole lot of midfielder. He's a very good midfielder. Santos is a very good midfielder. He captained the under 23 Brazilian team. But for me personally, I think United should be going for a better player, not Santos.
1: But you just said
0: you have Kobe Mino. Go for someone else. Challenge for Bruno Guimarães or bigger players. Challenge for big players if you want to compete. You are not going to compete with Santos.
1: All right, that's how far we can go today's edition of the show. We'll come your way again tomorrow, 3 p.m. on the pitch, to discuss some more football stories at large. Thank you so much, everyone who has joined us. Do enjoy the rest of the day, and bye for now.

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I am Olasunbo Yusuf. First, the headlines. Court defers judgment in Malami's property forfeiture case to July 15th. U.S. names 124 Nigerians for deportation. On the foreign scene, xenophobia, Uganda repatriates 1,102 citizens from South Africa. In sports World Cup, England suffer big injury blow ahead of Norway quarter-final. In entertainment, police arrest controversial DJ over alleged threat to Seyi Tinubu's life. Stay tuned for details of these and more. The Federal High Court today in Abuja adjourned judgment in the forfeiture suit filed by the EFCC against 57 properties linked to former Minister of Justice Abubakar Malami to July 15th. Justice Joyce Abdul Malik had earlier fixed the case for judgment July 6th after the EFCC cancelled Jubring SAN and counsel to Malami and other respondents Adedayo Adediji SAN adopted their processes and presented their arguments in court. Moving the motion on the last adjourned date, Okutekwa urged the court to hold that Malami and other respondents had woefully failed to show the court that the properties were acquired legitimately. He therefore urged the court to order the forfeiture of the properties permanently to the federal government. Responding, however, Adedeji urged the court to discountenance the forfeiture request, saying that the properties were not proceeds of crime. Away from that, the United States Department of Homeland Security has announced plans to deport at least 124 Nigerians listed among what it described as the worst of the worst criminal aliens in the country. Names and photographs of other foreign nationals were published alongside that of the 124 Nigerians on the website of the US DHS. It, however, remains unclear when the said criminal aliens will be deported. The U.S. immigration authorities explained that the deportations were part of ongoing immigration enforcement, adding that those listed had been convicted of serious crimes. However, the agency did not disclose the specific offenses which they committed. In another development, the president of the National Association

Association of Nigerian Students, Akintaye Babatunde Afeez, has declared a nationwide protest against South Africans' interests, threatening to shut down the operations of MTN and MultiChoice. According to the student leader, the planned action is in response to South Africa's treatment of Nigeria and Nigerians. He said NANS is prepared to mobilize students across the country to ensure the protest is carried out. The NANS president urged Nigerians to close their accounts with Stanbic IBTC Bank, saying, "We are going to shut down MTN and MultiChoice. We'll force Nigerians to close their accounts with Stanbic IBTC Bank." According to him, the protest is aimed at putting pressure on South African-linked companies operating in Nigeria. In politics, the Edo State Police Command has announced that there will be restriction on movement in the state on Saturday, July 11th, to ensure peaceful conduct of the local government elections. In a statement issued today by the command Police Public Relations Officer Eno Ikondem, the police said that the restriction order will be enforced between 12 midnight on Friday to 3 p.m. It reads,

also urged the residents to come out in mass to exercise their civic responsibility in line with the guidelines issued by the Edo State Independent Electoral Commission. In Oyo State, a coordinated security operation involving the State Police Command, the Amotekun Corps, local vigilantes and hunters has led to the rescue of a couple abducted by suspected kidnappers in the Okeogun area of the state. The victims are identified as Alhaji Busiru Boni and his wife Alhaja were said to have been rescued unharmed after a fierce gun battle between security operatives and the kidnappers at a hideout in the forest. The couple was reportedly abducted on Saturday, July 5th, 2026, as about five armed men stormed the village in Irawo, firing sporadically before whisking them away to an unknown destination. The Commissioner of Police, CP Abimbola Deji Olugbenga, ordered a search and rescue mission upon receiving reports of the incident. The police said the rescue operation was aided by technological facilities. Still to come on the news at 4 on 32FM 94.9 on the foreign scene, xenophobia. Uganda repatriates 1,102 citizens from South Africa. In sports, World Cup, England suffer big injury blow ahead of Norway quarterfinal. In entertainment, police arrest controversial DJ over alleged threat to Shehi Tinubu's life. Thank you for staying tuned to 32FM 94.9. On the foreign scene, Uganda has completed the first phase of the voluntary repatriation of 1,102 nationals from South Africa following xenophobic violence and anti-migrant protest, with the final evacuation flight arriving in Kampala safely yesterday. The last chartered flight carrying 219 evacuees from OR Tambo International Airport in Johannesburg landed at the Entebbe International Airport. In a statement posted on X, the Ugandan embassy in South Africa said the arrival marks the successful conclusion of phase one of the government of Uganda's voluntary repatriation exercise. The Ugandan Ministry of Foreign Affairs said the repatriation exercise was conducted in collaboration with the Ugandan People's Defense Forces, ensuring the safe return of affected citizens from South Africa. Ugandan Airlines, the national carrier alongside other partners, supported the operation following a directive by President Museveni to protect citizens affected by the unrest and insecurity abroad. From the exciting world of sports this evening, England are likely to be without Mark when they play Norway in the quarterfinal of 2026 World Cup on Saturday. Mark has emerged a serious doubt for the game, having picked up a hamstring strain in the win over Mexico. The Manchester City defender didn't take part in three Lions finals training season in Kansas City. Head coach Thomas Tuchel,

Tunde Perry later confirmed in a live stream that DJ Chicken has been arrested. In a video, Perry stated DJ Chicken did a video that Tinubu can't win the next election and said if Tinubu wins, he will kill Seyi Tinubu. The president and his son are not responsible for his arrest, but those close to the presidency did. For breaking news and happenings around your area, call us or send a text message and WhatsApp message to 0705-655-0949. 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And that's it on the news at 4 on 32FM 94.9.

But before we commercial DJ over alleged threats to Seyi Tinubu's life. I am Olasunbo Yusuf. Good evening and thank you for listening.

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1: True strength. 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The brilliance of a player, or when a team comes together to win? A solo beat, or the rhythm of many? The flair of one dancer, or the art of a troupe? 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

0: And you give me 1,000 inside now.
1: I'm the one that.
0: Okay, give me 500. I'll give you 200, so that the change go complete. Take. You don't.
1: Okay, I don't understand. Like, how do you? I give you 1,000 in this place, and I'll give you another 500.
0: Yeah, I'll give you 200. Yeah, now your change be this. You don't complete.
1: No.
0: Okay. You get 500. You get another 500. I'll give you 200. Give me 500. I'll give you 200 so that you go balance. Take. You don't complete now. You understand?
1: What's the meaning of this? Oh, do you want your scam in? I give you this. It's 2,000 that I'll now give you, and I'm holding 400 now.
0: Is your change now? Which
1: is
0: one?
1: My change down now. Okay, now
0: give me 200. I'll give you. Give me 200. I'll give you 500. So you understand now? You understand now?
1: Okay, sorry, nonsense. Sorry, nonsense. What this is not the easy thing that we do.
0: What
1: is
0: the talk now?
1: Give me all my money now. You give me all the money that I give you based on
0: what? Okay, collect. 400. Give me 500. You get 15 naira. Make I balance you up.
1: Now, you give you 15 naira.
0: Yeah.
1: And you balance me up.
0: I will balance you. You complete.
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12: Why you go carry food come lecture? No be say na rice o. Why you go carry okra soup and garri yellow come lecture? Lecture are there for board, they write something. You dey for back dey do ready. Yes, sir. What type of human being are you? Eh? From the aroma of that okra soup, I'm not sure say that thing goes sweet. It dey taste like something way salt, you know, they, because how a girl, a big girl indeed, go carry food come lecture, and the food where you choose to carry come lecture, no okra soup. The way the garri dey, you bless say the garri too get seed. And that guy, you know, turn and wear the into the tattered for my liking. But how you go there for back of class? Where would they learn statistics? They chop okra soup. They do like you. Some years, eh? And you be classy, babe. You be babe with zero worry. But how you go there for back of class? Where would they learn statistics?
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Shout out to the mommies, shout out to the daddies, shout out to the uncle, daddy, brother, cousin, father, auntie, everybody in the building again this evening. I say shout out to you. You know, say if I enter like that and if I don't greet you with the toile and the boate and the lezeve de kwete, I have not done enough, because the talk say after toile na boate, after boate na ledoate, after ledoate na lezeve de kwete, after lezeve de kwete, ema ba mi kpari en vito ewa. It goes to base that way. Everybody for every corner, for every street. Where be say on a day this evening, you dey hear 32 FM 94.9. Ebi koi jail. Emi like you. Emi love you. 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Yeah, yeah, yeah. Eyi le mi timi gongongona. Eyi le mi timi di dandi. Yeah, me gaga, yeah. Mouthpiece, mama, she might know. Okay, and I welcome again. This now Music Match on Top 32 FM 94.9. This is the Connie where we said that the Derrick Po show new. If you be saying you never laugh since morning like this, now join me, open your teeth. Just smile small now. Just smile small now. I don't say different is day. Different is day. That's all time, sir. Ijale lo fimi laka laka. Hey, game, my ready, you or call me, you or call me ready, or call me Joe, call me, see, ready, yeah, daddy, it's got a radio. If it's a big gafty, it's a dear. Yeah, now, my country people. Until the normal level, I do my shaking here, oh, my do. Atuma shekini ye ma ko je atuma shekini ye ma run bi kuli kuli edele la bi sweet. Any which way te ba se fe se e ja jo se ko tu jojojo kijo. You gotta deal with me like deal with me, come be with me like be with me, may we de see ourselves like Cecilia, because eyin leyin temi to ti wa lori titi lati aye igba titi ti si wa ni binti lola siti mi ni wa yin ti. Oh yeah, man, they help me call everybody, oh, make them call Facebook like this. 32 FM 949 fe yin 32 FM 949 fe yin mona come mark register. I don't reach, I don't come mona show face. I want it. Be done the body wale inside the Facebook this evening. I don't see on as on the enter, make on a mark register. Make I know say you don't reach the place. Emma soft make me okay. Oh, call me lele you. I wouldn't worry, you know, talk about be gone go. Jacob Malla Ben, Jacob Malla Fafa. Until the normal level, now music now come play for now this evening. Oh. But you know, say rules and regulation, they will guide us for inside this our music match. If I go tell you the rules and regulation, first of all. Olushola Momo is my name. Call me mouthpiece, country people. I'll be your mouthpiece, I'll be God the mouthpiece. Everly. Me a day here to speak your mind. I'm a yummy. I express your emotion. That they call me a layeton she go go. One year action, one more pub, you go go. The same day, that's saying your cup for your grandma. One lady, Tony, Jack Palaila, Lemila Maton, Fi Greasy, Paralossi Grease, Tori, Ba, Magic, Cocky, Lebga, Breeze, Kayamele, Niblis, Ni. A year, Bubba, woman, Niblis, Logo, along with her. Yeah, to judge your shaking in and rolling. Lord is shaking in, yeah, ni. Oh, yeah, shaking in, no, yeah. Ni. Oh, yeah, shaking in, ni. No, we are shaking. On to Facebook level 32 FM 949.

0: the way we are going to do it, I go play on like maybe 2 or 3 songs for year where I did like this. Now, if I don't play on those songs, we'll come check waiting make the songs where I don't play for you, waiting make them resemble each other. If we don't check, I'm say, I'm on this thing, I make these songs where mouthpiece don't play for us. When I make them resemble each other, if we don't pick them and all of us don't agree, if I want to request for our own song, now that thing where they tell resemble, now I go tell request. If you want to feel like I want to be, I'm going to be now. Emma je, ma run je, emma la, bo ba se wini ke se shawonri e. 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That person go win recharge card, that one is certainly. Shirt ready. Oh yeah, shirty ready. Oh yeah, shirty ready. Shirty ready. If I don't ready, myself I don't ready. Mona, listen to the first song for today because it's time no day to check time. But quickly make a check waiting my country people they talk. Ola Dayo, Ola Dejo, may I welcome them into the building. Say give us the vibe and share. Oh yeah, for many vibe and share. Oh shit. Abu Ramadan Karim in the building. I wanna also put mouthpiece. See what they call on. Say, let yeah, yeah, you know, Tony. Say your mouth said. And you gonna wear mouthed be ketu. Yeah, one more wa mouthed do ketu. Yo, Abu Ramadan Karim, I share me by yeah. Aye, Dubenga. Yeah, now my own person with this now. Is say, how you doing this evening, mouthpiece? A good evening. Allah die, you Allah die, you Buruole. So, but take in the building. He said, na cat level. Now you take Kenta today. Ah, meow, meow, meow, meow, meow, meow, meow. Oh, yeah, what was over there? You are on to the level, yeah. Go, yeah. Yeah, Olugbenga Oladumeji, I see you say mouthpiece. Ori ewu anbe, baba mi ori ite go anbe. All right, Adeola Kilade. Now my own person, go with this now. Say good evening, baba today I come be. I want to be totally one. Ori titi lata yigwa titi shiwa ni binzini ye. Adeola ni mo wapao. Oh yeah, jalo, jalo, jalo. Baba Tunde 44 minus 4. I'm going to shake him 40. Eje Mfun, you need the first song for this evening. Filam, Adi, come back, yo. Mona, listen to the first song, yo.
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0: 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I'm at this. 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

sure you're still there with me. Like there with me. You be with me like a boo with me. And you're still on Facebook seeing me like Cecilia. Make I check some of the things where my people they talk before I go play the second song again. 32 FM 94.9. This is Music Match with Mouthpiece. Aremo Orashaki Oranyinka. All the way from Ife. Oh, Daye. I see you. Oh, help me to greet everybody for Ife this evening. Oh, they know they bend. They know they stand. They greet them for Ife. How did they take greets then? Now you go tell us. Ola Yemi Ola School. He talks a good evening. Alaji moved out. Gunri Demari Dotti, another regular customer. How you day? Mouthpiece. Greet me. Wait. He say nice to see you again. Nice to see you too. Adiola Kelade, I miss you too. I miss you. If to say I know your house, I go not call your house like this. Say, eh? Why no see I can lade for inside this our show. Welcome back. Thank you so much. I can be okay. I do. I see you too. Oh yeah now. I don't play on our first song. This one, well, I want play now. Now the second song for this. Man, I hear I'm well low. Man, if you pick the keyword. This evening now, no joke. First person, we get them like this. I give you your recharge card straight and forward. Oh yeah, man, I hear I'm.

and gentlemen, the seven with Lagogo. Yeah, this agogo where me are the ring like this. So, ma, tell you the agogo where are the ring. This agogo now, now for Amala Festival. Ladies and gentlemen, mommy and daddy, everybody gather here. Amala Festival, don't come. Oh, let me ring the bell again. That is the bell for Amala Festival. We don't shout out, we don't talk, and we don't come again this year. See, Amala Festival on 29th of August. Too. Mona Airport, save the date. Put on for your calendar like this. Every day, make a ring for your calendar. But the most important thing can be say, tickets, not day out like this. Tickets, don't they out like this. So if you want buy your Amala Festival ticket, one person they shout, see, waiting be Amala Festival again. 32 FM. I say, eh? You don't come last year when we do Amala Festival. The person them say, no come more. I say, yeah, you miss so. Hey, Amala Festival now time. We say, people go gather. Carry your friends come. Carry your babe come. Carry, and see, everybody for your compound. Even if the person are your enemy, carry them come because now maximum 5G that day. Maximum 5G. We go chop Amala. We go chop meat. We go chop fish. We go chop for brocotto. Mama. Roundabout. Saki. Fuku. Everything. Anything where you like. Everything day inside that soup that day. I know be that thing alone. Another thing maybe say come the Amala Festival. We say we get different games where people go play. Last year, concerts people win money go out. Concerts people win money go out for Amala Festival. This year you don't go join people where go win money go out. Some people they feel chop Amala where if they give a big Amala like this. Wa so sereni amala le kere na wa ma ja wa la le to ira very vivis wa ma pa ri e to ba mo pe iwo re ja wa la ton be yen omo ya mi ogudo wa si Amala Festival. Some people like this, if Amala dey hot like this, bo se ngbo yen na wa se ma fire e gato come to Amala Festival. You just want to have fun, music. Hey, Olorun se, Olorun se, anybody be lo le royin Amala Festival to dey lodun yi atun to dey o. 3000 naira ni ticket Amala Festival. Ain't mouthpiece. E wa ba mi ra ticket Amala Festival. I go call my number. We on a fee use request for Amala Festival before I go come up for show today. But then let's go on into the show this evening. Okay. 32 FM 949. Yeah, make a check the things where my people don't talk again. The first song what I play for you this evening. Now Kiss Danny and I get that song. And they call that song Baba. I come up for the I go play you another song. We be saying a JK or Moba. Now he sing them all the way from America. They throw that song, come out. The song, they call them Shekere. Some of them beat Shekere. Maybe they beat Agogo. You know they beat Agogo, me, I don't know. But, she wanna get this keyword, this evening, ladies. She be some more babu. She go to near Gwara Role. JK woke, what I want to be so. Jen wo, mouthpiece, Jen wo,

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Baba Tunde Akanbi se no pressure. Kuni si pressure no abete eti ya. Ishola accurate Ajibola. Say good evening. I am watching all the way from Oyo Alaafin. God bless Nigeria. God bless you too. Opakunle Solomon. He talks, eh? He sabi the keyword. Abu Ramadan Karim. I wanna allow one sabi keyword. Baba Tunde Akanbi. I wanna also keyword. Do eja ma mulatis are. Kama wo boche je. I want wo lo mu. I want wo ni o mu. Ah, why this network they do me the things that I don't know. Okay. Baba Tunde Akanbi say no pressure. He talks, say dance. I think he's saying that dance is the key word for this evening. Opakunle Solomon. Baba de vex, so you don't request for song. Baba Tunde Akanbi, to the dance ni keyword. Oh, so pe today keyword is dance. Baba Tunde Ajayi, oni baba is the keyword. All right, let's move on. Nami, Najimu, Nureni, Odeaku, Shell, Lati Kiri, a show Lati Kiri. Baba Tunde Akanbi, Ocean Tenumo, oni dance ni keyword, say. Abu Ramadan Karim, he says, Baba is our keyword for this evening on Music Match. A show, Opakunle Solomon, o sok pe Baba, keyword. Eyin temi, kilo ve sele bayi, ta lo gba keyword, ta ni o gba keyword. Awoke Victor, let's come out, o ti pede, Awoke Victor, pede. Okay. The person we get our keyword for this evening, the first person we talk say our keyword for this evening na Baba, the person na Opakunle Solomon. Ni. Solomon dadaye, solo lo gbe wa drive de. Solo lo gba keyword o. Now Opakunle Solomon get the keyword. Oh yeah, why request for it? Must be disclosure. Opakunle Solomon, only play me Baba kuisha ba yabola re kilo de. Yabola. Yeah, if you don't baby like love Baba Opakunle Solomon. Baba kuisha Baba kuisha. Yeah, one more show, Jiwaisha. Mona, call request for song. Go any song where you want request for this evening. Make sure say you get Baba for inside. Baba for inside. The first song I play for you, hear what they sing. Baba. Baba. For that Kiss Daniel song. As I come up for there, well, I go play you Shekere by JK Omoba. You see where JK Omoba they talk, say, Oduwa, Ufe Sakpa Mini, Kinesha. Ejena this baba, we don't make me deja yo kamajo elu sekere ye. I no carry my song voice come today. Mona request for song go 32FM949 Fenye. Whatever song you want to request for, make sure that there is Baba in the lyrics. I am waiting for your request. There is Baba in the lyrics. While I will try. This your song now, Opakunle Solomon. I suppose you share grace. Oh yeah, King Fishy a grace lenini. Kaka fi parieto. Show to your bang. But then, okay. Let's do it like this. I'll go play another song right now that has Baba inside. And this one is Adekunle Gold. He calls it Pick Up. Timat playing, eh? So I will check some of your other requests that you want me to play for you. 32FM949 on Facebook request. I got a message here. 0906-2000-949. He says, my name is Afiz Quadri from Olorun Shogo. The keyword is Baba. Oh, what time did you send this? Okay. Oshawoleni. The keyword is Baba. A request for him. Tobani Baba. Ninu. Ejem fun yin Adekunle Gold. Pick up here. Mumbono.

I'm still taking my request on Facebook 32FM 949. Yeah, Baba Tunde Akombi says play me Omo Baba Olowo by Davido, Sonny Thomas. Welcome. It says play me Sonny Badu Baba. Yeah, hey, Omo Shoshi, you are Uyaka Bible. Ma Pojo to roll on do Benny Bible. Ade Poju Ephraim Bukumi says well done, El Mike. Ah, El Mike, how far now? It's a way I see you. You are a princess, you know, come on show last week. Earning pay play me Baba for the guests by Ari Sung. And Awoke Victor, only play me All of You by Davido. All right, let's move on. I just played you Beautiful Nubia. Who requested for Beautiful Nubia? That should be Sobatek. And let's go on to play Davido. Oh, Ari Sung, all right. Ari Sung came before Davido, so let's go do Ari Sung. More than a vessel. Now, me and this network, now we they drag ourselves like this. So, hey, Chime, Chineke, me, oh, no, bioma. Hey, God, I beg you. God, I beg you. God, I beg you. God, I beg you. It's okay. It's okay. It's okay.

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subject. On our music watch family, this chevileche, I trust Dickness Evangelist Momo Modelo like this. She go, they dance like this. Ewo, my God, my God, my God, my God. Small, Jari. Thank you so much, everybody. Where we say, on I don't join me on Top Music Match this evening. Charles Okonlawo. And when your daddy, you are, I see you all the way from USA. Thank you for joining. He says, how you day, low court, cootie? Eshe goni, baba te mini, yeah, baba te mini, gong gong goni, yeah. Alaji, ah, only te request me, I mean, play it one time till all. Wani baba onu, King Sonny, a day, Opakunle Solomon, Wani King Ku Joe, Emma Show, Vite Gwimilo Bola, and a deep gun. Adi ola, King La De, Wani Adi Badu, your dance, Emma Jegon. El Mike, say congratulations to us. Yes, I was going to break that news before I round up the show. Osho where Mike, that, the ironing that everybody has been waiting for all this while. The kidnapped children and teachers in Orire local government. The news is out now that they have been rescued. 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Chat me up on WhatsApp. So mouthpiece. Afera amala ticket. 3,000 naira per any ticket. Wa. I gotta go now. When I leave there, Baba Parunto at Awon Clever. They will be here for Paronure. Emma Yikuru on Bema go 32 FM 94.9. Oh Lu Shola Omo Momo. 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
3: 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A year any. Oh, yeah, money. Any ogoni here. A shrill on you come at any. Oh, yeah, any. 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
0: 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I'll give you 200, so that the change go complete. Take. You don't.
1: Okay, I don't understand. Like, how do you? I give you 1,000 in business, and I'll give you another 500.
0: Yeah, I'll give you 200. Yeah, now your change be this. You don't complete.
1: No.
0: Okay. You get 500. You get another 500. I'll give you 200. Give me 500. I'll give you 200, so that it go balance. You don't complete now, you understand?
1: What's the meaning of this? Oh, do you want to scam me? I give you this, it's 2,000 that I've now give you, and I'm holding 400 now.
0: Is your change now? Which
1: is my change down now?
0: Okay, please now, give me 200, I'll give you, 500. So you understand now? You understand now?
1: Okay, sorry nonsense. What this is only this thing that we do.
0: What
1: is
0: the talk now?
1: Give me all my money now. Give me all the money that I give you based on.
0: Okay, collect 400, give me 500. You get 15 and I make I balance you up.
1: Now, you give you 15 naira,
0: yeah,
1: and you balance me up.
0: I will balance you complete.
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1: Hello.
0: Yes, sir.
1: Hey, my name is Bobadi. I come back here.
0: Baba,
1: I don't know if I do. I don't know if I do. I don't know if I do. I don't know if I do. I don't know if I do. I don't know if I do. I don't know if I do. I don't know if I do. I don't know if I do. I don't know if kaba mo lo kokoro
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97,949

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0: Come on, Jacob, Jacob, and Calabar, and you're a lot of me. What are you having? What are you for?
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0: And ye just logo. Boy, be at TBT at Tim Bobby.
1: In all places where I can hear my voice right now.
0: I know London.
1: Yeah, man, that's your God has gone.
0: Only Maja Mora Monsieur.
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1: Anywhere man has been fighting you.
0: Akbara Jin, the fact, Koyasim.
1: The power of the generation want to go there now.
0: I want your come bombing your
1: son. I'm hearing me at this time.
0: It did all your bombing.
1: I'm hearing is that.
0: Oluwa Mama Fagby on it.
1: Deliberately, God want to fight for you.
0: I want your come back to Umberja.
1: There are some fighters that are fighting with you.
0: In
1: the spirit realm, whatever you are doing right now,
0: you
1: appreciate the maker of heaven and earth. Say thank you, Lord, for counting me among the living today. Today's Friday is a day of power. Today, Friday is a day of great miracles, a day of deliverance, a day of lifting.
0: Friday.
1: Every Friday,
0: Niangeli manjade lo.
1: Angels do go for
0: lati banwe niyan
1: to deliver people from the battle of hard labor.
0: All those
1: that everyone has
0: bad. Amalu angeli to see Friday.
1: You use the angel of deliverance of God.
0: Oni maje muloni sofo.
1: The covenant keeper say I should tell you.
0: Eru ra ogbodo dan.
1: Your luggage must not be wasted.
0: Kilo de tank badua.
1: Why do we even pray that?
0: Nigba gbogbo.
1: Always.
0: Nitori ongbo.
1: For all things,
0: nitori pe be le pase
1: re. Baba bi command it.
0: Jeremiah 33:3.
1: Jeremiah o ke tele logbo ti
0: ka. E pe mi.
1: Call upon me.
0: Emi o dan lo.
1: I know we answer.
0: Ma fun la talagbara.
1: So you get the mind.
0: Eleyi se o mo han.
1: That no is not.
0: So gbogbo igba ti a ba fe ohun la.
1: I never want great things.
0: Ta fe ohun agbara.
1: I want mighty things.
0: Inu adua la gbo lo.
1: We run into prayer.
0: Ko se en tin gbadua.
1: There's no one that prays.
0: Ti ki se ohun la.
1: That will not do great things.
0: Emi o fe ohun la talagbara.
1: So you get the mind.
0: So nka ka be ti o mo.
1: It means there are things you don't know.
0: To de gbodo mo.
1: That you need to know.
0: Awon asiri kan be.
1: There are secrets.
0: To gbodo tu.
1: That need to be revealed.
0: Papa lori oro re.
1: Tell over your case.
0: Awon kan wa.
1: There are some.
0: Won ja o lo le labenu.
1: They are stealing from you underneath.
0: Won ja e logun labenu.
1: They are fighting you underground.
0: Won sa onida labenu.
1: They are marching you underground.
0: Won ja kan gba lowo e labenu.
1: They are taking things from you underground.
0: Won de ti pinu pe.
1: They have determined.
0: Awon o ni jawo.
1: No, they will not stop.
0: Si to about the ring talk bona
1: and if anybody doesn't see hard things
0: neto to
1: truly
0: want to change.
1: No, they will not stop. Oh,
0: Mogbadua,
1: I pray.
0: Mogbani fia yes, Eli Ogun.
1: All those that turn your life to a battleground
0: lalai
1: tonight
0: in the bawa.
1: Hey, trust my death.
0: Mogbani fia yes, Eli Ogun.
1: Those that turn your life to a battleground
0: ni alai
1: this night I say
0: in the bawa.
1: Hey, trust my death.
0: Matthew 7:7.
1: I don't get your second
0: only a libere.
1: He says to us
0: every back
1: you will receive.
0: Teba wakiri.
1: When you seek,
0: ori,
1: you will find.
0: Teba kale.
1: When you knock,
0: aw si.
1: It shall be opened.
0: So only jileni
1: is a mysterious thing.
0: Gbogbo en to wan kan.
1: That all those looking for something.
0: Ti won ba bi Oluwa.
1: If they ask from the Lord,
0: won le ri gba.
1: Surely they can get it.
0: Mo ma so idi mesan.
1: I'm telling you nine reasons.
0: To fi gbodo ja aladua to dangerous.
1: Why must be a dangerous prayer for person?
0: To ba ja aladua to dangerous.
1: It cannot dangerous in prayer.
0: Awon kankan wa to ni ri se laye.
1: This will not even life.
0: Awon ota gbodo bi pe
1: enemies are so smart that
0: some of them can wa yasan.
1: They want them not to live like in vain.
0: Agbara adua ni won koko gba
1: 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They must take power prayer from
0: some. Why je ko ri on gbogbo.
1: They will make him to say everything
0: bi pe ko matter.
1: As if it doesn't matter.
0: Iran awon aladua
1: generation of powerful people
0: won kin sesin.
1: They are never disgraced.
0: But tale plan esin
1: fun. Enemy they plan disgrace for them.
0: Ojo esin yen le suba.
1: The end of disgrace may gather.
0: Sugbon ko ni ro.
1: Surely it will not fall.
0: Mo wonu emi mimo lo.
1: I enter God's Holy Spirit.
0: Gbogbo yen to n gba mi ni akoko.
1: That I hear me at this time. Every well of shame dug for you.
0: And it dug back what you see.
1: Next one that dug it for
0: you.
1: Those that plan it. That they must see your end.
0: Lord God, yes.
1: In the name of Jesus.
0: One share
1: out. They
0: will afflict
1: themselves.
0: One share
1: out.
0: One share out.
1: They will afflict themselves.
0: One share out.
1: The first reason.
0: Don't you bother Jaladua.
1: Why must be a dangerous
0: person?
1: Your foundation is so tough.
0: If we let it.
1: Foundation is so strong.
0: And there's
1: a great question.
0: Bere ni Sami 11. Ni first 3. Betik bile bati baje.
1: Kilo lodo do yo se.
0: Ibere abami ni.
1: It's a great question.
0: Eni ti o ba logbon.
1: If you are not wise.
0: Ko ni manti beli sombe.
1: You know what that means implying.
0: Tori yo le.
1: It will be hard.
0: Lati doke.
1: To get to the Lord.
0: Lai ri ogun ipile se.
1: If you don't go care for yourself.
0: Yo le.
1: It will be hard.
0: Lati lo aye.
1: To use your own life.
0: Lati lo original.
1: To use your original life.
0: Lai ri ogun ipile se.
1: If you don't go care for yourself.
0: Oh my lady.
1: It will be so hard.
0: Wo ma ti apata dide.
1: I want that right from the Lord.
0: Ati ero for dide.
1: I want that right from the Lord.
0: Koto dide bi lalaye.
1: To the gate place.
0: Iya lo je ma be o.
1: That's why I beg you.
0: Wipe.
1: That.
0: Ti o ba mo po ni ogolo laye.
1: If you know you want to use glory in life.
0: Ogbodo so adua di ore.
1: Make prayer your friend.
0: Nitori pe Jabez pada sinu ipile.
1: Even Jabez went back to
0: the nation. Pelu agbara adua.
1: With the power of prayer.
0: O de ri ogun ipile yen se.
1: I conquer that battle.
0: Mi o meni yen to gbo.
1: I don't know that he hearing me.
0: Gbogbo ipile bu buru.
1: Every evil foundation.
0: Si o je kaye ri o lo.
1: Never let your life go forward.
0: Ogba iwoso.
1: Amen. They are healed.
0: Warafa leke duzia. Egede beruaza. Eru ba mi.
1: I was so frightened.
0: Nigba ta wa lekiti.
1: I take it.
0: Ti message jade.
1: When the message came forth.
0: But I want you to show along.
1: That some men of God.
0: Ti won je woli.
1: That are prophets.
0: Ti ogun odile ti close down church.
1: As God has closed down their church.
0: Wa won woli ba se ya jade.
1: See our prophets were coming out.
0: E wo baba yen wipe.
1: That aged man said.
0: Ni church meta.
1: He has had up to 3
0: churches Abuja,
1: in Abuja.
0: O de pada sabule.
1: He went back to the village.
0: Kan ni Ekiti.
1: Adekiti.
0: O lo nro ko nbe. O ni ewo won mi.
1: He says see my hands sir.
0: O ti yi.
1: It's so tough.
0: O ni sa. Mo ti gbadua fun awon eyan la.
1: I pray for great people before.
0: Ki lo fa?
1: Why?
0: O build the pe.
1: He was building the commission.
0: O se wi pe.
1: He don't conquer the commission.
0: Aya ba leke do. Eyin kan le oke.
1: Come up here after the talk.
0: E o ri ogun ipile se. And learn can la
1: big things
0: and segbeya wo
1: doing marriage
0: and be a major
1: giving birth to children.
0: Oh, where you
1: will not look behind you.
0: I want to put
1: some
0: money
1: somewhere. So this is
0: a power and a castle. So
1: why will a single man?
0: Oh, say money. I want 300.
1: I have 300 wives
0: and less 700
1: concubines.
0: And the billary,
1: why not
0: ask? Be some money, sir.
1: How was his bad?
0: Kilo 5 beer.
1: What brought about his bad?
0: There will not be
1: what type of blood produces.
0: That feeding battle.
1: David just received.
0: Lẹ́yìn ìkùlé ilé ẹ̀
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0: A
1: the blood of your bad place.
0: Don't sorrow, Lord. This is your door, Lara.
1: Against your future.
0: A young
1: guy was.
0: I am for Lake Edward.
1: In
0: this talk, you want to call Kodi Allah Duane.
1: That's why the boy must be a
0: child. You're about to kill Sipe.
1: Once you discover,
0: he beat out the Jade.
1: Where you came from,
0: fire by when he
1: does not allow people.
0: King won't did it
1: to be lifted. Well, let me more.
0: O lati lo be ipile yen wo.
1: You need to visit that foundation.
0: Opolopo eniyan.
1: So many people.
0: Ka igi ni won ge.
1: They only cut off the branches.
0: Wọ́n bá ìpìlẹ̀ yẹn jà.
1: Oh, they did not deal with the roots.
0: Oshia chapter 4.
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0: Guy was some.
1: Be healed.
0: Ipilami.
1: My foundation.
0: Guy was some.
1: Be healed.
0: Ipilami.
1: My foundation.
0: Guy was some.
1: Be healed.
0: So when you understand your foundation, you will know that your case is like John the Baptist. Matthew 11, 12. From the day of John the Baptist, the kingdom of heaven sovereign violent, and the violent taken by force. I just saw it by Pileme Joy. Boya Kakaimbe. Allah Koko. Only Pilea Wantiki did it.
1: Foundation of God that I never lived.
0: You will check land. Everybody in the family, they will be in the same level. Same, same. Ela is same.
1: Nobody
0: is same. Yanni Aparo Kao Gadu Kalo.
1: All of that, they are
0: just Fele Toba Gori Ebe.
1: They are just birds of the feather.
0: He wants to be a breadwinner.
1: Are you the breadwinner?
0: Oh, my queer Baraka Kalo.
1: No, you are even a hard labor.
0: He's a cello in the law.
1: He doesn't have a job.
0: He will a long bow
1: far.
0: Molua Gogo.
1: I give you the bread.
0: Gogo, he will a tomb bow.
1: Every foundation fighting you.
0: Tolo ni lo.
1: That's why you will not go.
0: Kogbino.
1: Catch fire.
0: Hey, he will a you.
1: This foundation.
0: Everybody was
1: here.
0: Everybody was
1: here.
0: Bose wule kole to. Si Abraham ba dide.
1: Bose Abraham arise.
0: Wa dide.
1: Rise.
0: Dafidi.
1: David.
0: Won joba le baba ri.
1: They have never been king in his
0: father's house. Break record.
1: He broke that record.
0: Ni le baba
1: e. In your father's house.
0: Wa break record.
1: You break record.
0: Samuel.
1: Samuel.
0: Won se woli le baba
1: ri. Never preached in his father's house.
0: Oh, break record.
1: He broke the record.
0: Wa break record.
1: Break record.
0: Awon ipile keji.
1: Second foundation.
0: Awon ipile to ni aisan.
1: Foundation of sickness.
0: There is a particular sickness.
1: Aisan ko wa pato.
0: That is fighting everybody. Everybody knows. This is our sickness.
1: I saw the one lele. I saw the one.
0: Ah, OTD generational sickness.
1: Generational thing.
0: What when it genetic?
1: They call it.
0: I saw ya.
1: That sickness.
0: Somebody be one back.
1: Once you are born in that house,
0: oh,
1: you must carry.
0: Mogbo ya wolu aso.
1: I lift up the hand of the Lord.
0: Mogbo
1: I
0: say dile to wa lara.
1: Genetic sickness.
0: Be mo sing bakua.
1: As I'm praying now.
0: Cause shame.
1: Say loud amen.
0: I saw ya pare.
1: Then it is erased. Thank you, Father.
0: I say dile.
1: That family sickness.
0: My yakadudia.
1: Hereditary.
0: See one boss say babe.
1: The same thing happened to the father.
0: Boss say my man.
1: To the mother.
0: Boss say man say one le one.
1: To them their family.
0: Emi wonu ma jemu lo.
1: That the covenant.
0: Ma jemu ku isiku ati ajin
1: de Jesus.
0: Ayava lekada.
1: In the name of Jesus.
0: I say you ni sio.
1: Amen. That thing that's not
0: going to. One pe oku amakunrin e lo.
1: They were going with the cops and
0: all. Only kan ye bi.
1: The only child of the mother.
0: Ma gbagbe o.
1: Don't forget.
0: Babe na ti ku.
1: The father too was late.
0: But definitely, oh, took my baba.
1: What killed the father?
0: Lower palm.
1: It's what killed the son also.
0: Oh, look, father, what palm?
1: Came to kill the son.
0: Thank God, cook by the Jesus.
1: I've got the man Jesus.
0: He had the daughter of Matthew by Jesus.
1: After anything, receive Jesus.
0: Oh, God, the Lord, who call you, get below his swag.
1: Use that name as a powerhouse.
0: Oh, Lord, don't sour me.
1: I just want to eat.
0: So, I want to buy me, oh, look, Jesus.
1: Lord, I have the name of Jesus.
0: Only two one silly.
1: He can deliver.
0: Oh, Lord, why will it?
1: From that part.
0: Oh, God, the Lord.
1: But you need to use
0: the belly.
1: Because I can't talk Banica.
0: So any can to back, keep me, Urukolua.
1: Like Batimel.
0: So any can to back, keep me, Urukolua.

0: to see
1: yeah,
0: in the name of Jesus.
1: Amen.
0: So more wise, you know.
1: Don't talk about sickness. It
0: will like a
1: foundation.
0: Oh, deep with marriage.
1: It deep with your marriage.
0: Ogajaki sorrow for.
1: Let me tell you this, sir.
0: Marriage in your regulate ara.
1: That marriage will never regulate itself.
0: Afitio ye ba ye.
1: Until you have understanding.
0: To ba ti jade lati le polygamy.
1: If you came from a polygamous home,
0: oh my wasokoto adua.
1: Hey, you need to put extra effort in prayer.
0: Me ni le lojina lori.
1: I got to go deep on that.
0: But to ba ma pento sele marriage.
1: You know that what's happening in your marriage?
0: Oti si ani kini.
1: Has happened to somebody?
0: Oti si ani keji.
1: Happened to the next person?
0: Oti di pile.
1: That has become foundational.
0: And at that time, you must not rest.
1: Oh, what a cinema.
0: Until you sit settled.
1: I've got over your dread.
0: Now, in marriage.
1: In marriage.
0: There
1: are many glories and buried. Many believe to it.
0: Because no, only spiritual aspects.
1: They are not seeing spiritual aspects.
0: They can only manage the place of their ego.
1: I have a better guy on the one wall.
0: They will just take care of their ego.
1: You can
0: do that to me. I can. They don't know that it is story that want to repeat itself.
1: Oh, my God, she need to be too rare.
0: So tamba ti le wole.
1: So what they can come in.
0: Wa lo gbe itan wa.
1: They will not bring old stories.
0: Pe ko wa tun re so. Wa jalu mare.
1: They will fight the marriage.
0: Wa mijigiji.
1: They will shake it.
0: Ama yema wa heart broken.
1: And the two of you heart broken.
0: They will go through trauma.
1: Normal life. So
0: go through a lot of mess. A lot of things.
1: Something
0: we
1: give to enter their body.
0: Already
1: shaking. I pray for you.
0: Marriage
1: is the enemy has not touched yet.
0: Enemy
1: will not overcome.
0: Lord, over
1: your marriage.
0: Praise
2: the Lord. Hallelujah. Daddy, a castle. If you will, I remove my tongue, you lati ibafu. 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
3: Yeah. this one.
4: Il est content fi adabi ti
3: mo. That the shop is acceptable.
4: Anu si.
3: Merci open it.
4: Awon olore ana kan wa.
3: There are some yester benefaction.
4: Won fe lu ebi eru.
3: They want to use that play.
4: Ba to fe jajabo.
3: When you want to escape them.
4: Won gbe adabi je.
3: They will not use that cloth for
4: you. Awon okunrin mi nbe.
3: There are some men.
4: Abi adabi obirin na wa.
3: They are under the cloth of Jehovah.
4: Ya le masa.
3: Oh my
4: God. O ti da seru mo won
3: lowo. He has scattered out away.
4: Hello mi nbe obirin ni.
3: Some people they are with.
4: Abi adabi okunrin lo wa.
3: They are under the acceptance.
4: Oluwa si ilekun na.
3: Open that door.
4: Don't fear adabi.
3: That they shut to take
4: love. Eyan me gba.
3: To be afraid.
4: Awon obi e ti o mo condition to.
3: Your friends are don't do the brother condition.
4: Boy o ni, boy o ni.
3: Whether you have or not.
4: Awon sa fe je won.
3: All they do is they want to benefit from you. Force. By all
4: means. Nigba to ori se.
3: Awon you cannot do it.
4: Oluwa adabi
3: lo. They want you that close over you.
4: Egba dua.
3: Please pray.
4: Son ni o mo fe to lo fe.
3: That presentation should never end up with
4: somebody. Adabi o.
3: They now use that
4: to be God.
3: Ilekun boy o. To shut the door against you.
4: Oh my Lord.
3: You will be better for us to pray.
4: Ilekun to fear adabi.
5: Come on, come on, come on, come on, come on, come on, come on, come on, come on, come on, come on, come on, come on, come on, come on, come on, come on, come on, come on, come on, come on, come on, come on, come on, come on, come on, come on, come on, come on, come on, come on, come on, come on, come on, come on, come on, come on, come on, come on, come on, come on, come on, come on, come on, come on, come on, come on, come on, come on, come on, come on, come on, come on, come on, come on, come on, come on, come on, come on, come on, come on, come on, come on, come on, come on, come on, come on, come on, come on, come on, come on, come on, come on, come on, come on, come on, come on, come on, come on, come on, come on, come on, come on, come on, come on, come on, come on, come on, come on, come on, come on, come on, come on, come on, come on, come on, come on, come on, come on, come on, come on, come on, come on, come on, come on, come on, come on, come on, come on, come on, come on, come on, come on, come on, come on, come on, come on, come on, come on, come on, come on, come on, come on, come on, come on, come on

0: Now, oh Lord,
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0: Lord,
1: I am with you. Lord, I am with you. Lord, I am with you. Lord, I am with you. Lord, I am with you. Lord, I am with you. Lord, I am with you. Lord, I am with you. Lord, I am with you. Lord, I am with you. Lord, I am with you. Lord, I am with you. Lord, I am with you. Lord, I am with you. Lord, I am with you. Lord, I am with you. Lord, I am with you. Lord, I am with you. Lord, I am with you. Lord, I am with you. Lord, I am with you. Lord, I am with you. Lord, I am with you. Lord, I am with you. Lord, I am with you. Lord, I am with you. Lord, I am with you. Lord, I am with you. Lord, I am with you. Lord, I am with you. Lord, I am with you. Lord, I am with you. Lord, I am with you. Lord, I am with you. Lord, I am with you. Lord, I am with you. Lord, I am with you. Lord, I am with you. Lord, I am with you. 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
1: 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And I discovered that the light was clear. And that was how I'm healed from that eyes. There is power on this mountain. I can testify. And there is no day I call on the God of authority that God disappointed me. Praise the Lord.
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2: The light.
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2: Clap for Jesus.
4: That made you prosper and be good health. So, if the data and soil, gbogbo eyan lo wa fun.
5: Everybody.
4: to gbagbo
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4: awon le dide
0: omo
4: ni na kuna
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4: o ti na gbogbo to ni
0: he spent everything
4: o ti lo squander
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4: o ti bere si je onilele o le je baba e lo ko si lele o le je ogun kan lo ko si lele ojo to ba ti soji
0: then you are wet
4: pe mo ju bayi ojo na lo ju be
0: jo
4: record message o send the son to feran toro nirisi o elomi ti ro pin bayi
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4: won le dide mo.
0: O
4: do die seyin. 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I listen to that angel. 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
0: Go
4: ba le fowo soya
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4: mi o ki se ni laso awon omo mi o ki se ni laso ise mi o se se laso mo ni ojo la mo si ma dide mo si ma gboke se
0: amen
4: number 2 bo ba se gbagbo connect mo long
0: connect with God
4: God that give you that grace to rise eni to fe fe dide yen
0: I want to lift you
4: famo
0: suma
4: Join him. Act chapter 3. Omo kunrin en wo won. Lati ri kan gba lowo won. So won na ma wo Olorun.
0: Ni
4: be le pe nto ba ti wo. Yo ye. Wa ye. So mo Christi.
0: Attach to Jesus.
4: Bekele.
0: Rely on
4: him. Empathy so mo.
0: Once you connect with him.
4: O le miss
0: him. You cannot miss him.
4: Won kin fe.
0: No, you cannot be.
4: Won so o koko dide.
0: Number 1 you are.
4: Omo kunrin en wo won bayi. Omo kunrin wa wi pe wura fadaka mi o ni o. O ti mo ni mo Loruko Jesu sekini o dide ma iwo na bo se wo Jesu wa ye
0: amen
4: en kan to ba sa pe oruko Oluwa la o gba o ni a o gba ola ati wo atara le re a o de gba ila loruko Jesu number 3 to ba ti sumo Olorun wa gbadua si prayer
0: Adura.
4: Je ka gbo nti adura ti se.
0: Let's say what prayer is done.
4: Fun awon kan.
0: For some people.
4: Mo pada mo.
5: My name is Angela David. I'm here to return the glory to Almighty God for what the Lord has done for me. I'm here last month Virgin. So, I have a business. My business all of a sudden the business was just going down like that. So I called my brother that is in Canada. I request money from him. From that day, he stopped calling me. He doesn't call me again. Even when I call him, the line is not going again. I don't know whether he blocked me. So when I came to Night Virgin last month, I prayed. I sowed seed for cement. So when I got home last week, I was just sleeping in my shop because my son came back from school. He was helping me. Then me, I was sleeping to rest. My phone just rang. I pick. I say that is that my brother. He's ever since 2 weeks, his spirit has been disturbing him to call me. That he doesn't have rest of mind. I said, I've been calling you. You are not picking my. You are not my. Your line was not even going. So all of a sudden, last week, he transferred 1.5 for me. He said he's going to complete it for me by next week. So I'm here to return all the glory to Almighty God.
4: Praise the Lord. What did
0: they? Amen.
4: Oh, the nilole.
0: Amen.
4: Aye ready de. Ko de lole. Anyamo ready de. O de lole. Awon eri ten gbo won yi. O fi bolon se to han. Todo tun ma se ju be lo.
0: And we do even more.
4: Awon kan to ti se lana.
0: This has done yesterday.
4: O tun se lowo.
0: He's doing it presently.
4: Yo tun se ju be lo.
0: Let's do more.
4: And ni eni.
0: Today.
4: E gbadu akoko.
0: Prayer number 1.
4: Agbara Olorun.
0: Power of God.
4: Gbe mi jade.
0: Bring me out.
4: Ni bi ti an fi mi si.
0: From where they have hidden me. I want to go to the door.
4: Oh, the door so you can.
0: That's where they stop
4: them from me. Long.
0: Power of God.
4: Let me talk to me.
0: Where they have hidden
4: me. Me jade.
0: Bring me out.
4: Oh, yo. Oh, God, Jesus. Oh, God. I'm God alone. Let me talk to me. Jesu. 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